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6: I can make you a damn good cappuccino. 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
6: No, you know, like on the espresso machine. Oh. It's got a frothing arm.
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4: 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Thank you so much.
5: Oh, yeah, baby. 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
4: Most of what I think is, hey, 20 bucks is 20 bucks. Man, chores? Y'all think of chores, though? 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
6: 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Oh, God.
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6: 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Do you see what I'm saying? 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No, it's going to be a bee. I swear there's a bee under there. It's under the ghost outfit. That is stupid. Jesus Christ.
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5: 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It's like the potatoes come in one pouch, the cheese comes another, the bacon comes another, and it's like, microwave for this and take out and stir some more. 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Oh, watch. Oh, God. These potatoes look weird. I paid $1.26 for this.
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8: If they've got a ghost outfit on, you can't see the bees underneath. Do you see what I'm saying? I explained this to you before. No, it's going to be a bee. I swear there's a bee under there. It's under the ghost outfit. That is stupid. Jesus Christ.
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7: 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This is a trap?
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7: entrapment!
8: 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Yeah.
7: If you're a cop, you got to tell me.
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7: Exactly.
8: We start out okay.
7: Right. He's and then in the middle of the night, he's like an Eskimo just shivering.
8: Well, it's okay. He doesn't need that much blanket because I take up so much of the bed
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7: 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Like, I bet you starfish.
8: Oh, yeah.
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6: aren't so much bad as they are tragically stupid.
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17: Hell yeah. Oh.
7: Yeah, they did. 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
8: I hope the kid's an angry drunk.
17: I love you, Mom. I love you big.
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3: 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I guess he thought I was interested. 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That's the thing you go into therapy for. You ever punch a horny bull? 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
1: 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How dare you? How dare you? Hello, friends. Welcome to the show. Hello, MJ.
2: Hi.
1: You have a self-satisfied grin on your face.
2: That's because I'm on time.
1: I know.
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1: Wow, the
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1: bar.
2: The only thing.
1: The bar is so low.
2: Yep.
1: The bar. Listen.
2: I'll work my way back up. Yeah. Right now, that's the bar.
1: Sometimes you got to set the bar low so you can meet the bar. You know what I mean?
2: Mm-hmm.
1: Sometimes you got to have a couple easy wins. You got to have a couple, you just got to have a couple things you can accomplish.
2: This is not an easy win.
1: I mean,
2: okay,
1: right. Getting up, showing up on time.
2: Gosh.
1: Being somewhere when you're supposed to.
2: Ugh.
1: I know,
2: How
1: right?
2: long? Ugh. How much longer do I have to do this?
1: Till you're dead. Like, do you think you'll ever get to stop?
2: I don't know.
1: You mean working in general? Or just this? This might last about another year.
2: Yeah, if we're lucky.
1: Right. But I mean, working in general?
2: I know.
1: You're doing that till you're dead.
2: Yeah.
1: In fact, they'll find a way. You might have to do that thing where you sell rights to your corpse.
2: Yeah.
1: While you're alive.
2: Just
1: to survive. Yeah. Mm. Like, I'll sell you, like, is that a thing?
2: I don't think you can pre-sell because
1: oh, man.
2: What if something happens and they're not able to utilize that?
1: Oh,
2: whatever
1: like,
2: they've purchased.
1: Like
2: from
1: I die
2: you.
1: In a fire.
2: Right.
1: And then they can't use what?
2: Yeah.
1: What were they? Can I ask? What were they going to use me for?
2: Your eyes, maybe.
1: You mean like taking them?
2: My eyes
1: are awful. My eyes are awful.
2: Yeah, but they could probably do corrective surgery, give them to somebody with no eyes, better than none.
1: I guess so.
2: It'll hold your eyelids up at least.
1: Wow. Worst salesman ever.
2: Oh no, that's
1: hey,
2: the best.
1: Some corrective surgery, give them someone who's got no eyes. No eyes, bad eyes, better than no eyes.
2: Yeah.
1: Say that much. I mean, you're right about
2: yeah.
1: that. Seems like my eyes, I don't think we were, but like, what else? What else are you going to take?
2: Let's see. You could probably, you're not a smoker, you could probably sell some lungs. They could use the lung tissue maybe to grow some more.
1: Okay.
2: Graft
1: my liver,
2: it.
1: I don't drink. I don't drink a lot.
2: Liver.
1: I mean, I every once in a while, but
2: yeah,
1: not
2: but
1: very
2: it's good.
1: Often. Yeah, not very often. Don't drink.
2: Yeah, we could probably harvest you up pretty good.
1: Oh, thank you.
2: Yeah.
1: That's literally the nicest thing you've ever
2: seen.
1: The
2: only thing
1: me.
2: We don't want is your gastrointestinal system.
1: I get that. No,
2: that's disgusting.
1: No, that
2: we would not curse anyone
1: no,
2: with
1: no,
2: that.
1: No, that I understand. No, trust me. Like, that'd be like giving someone your knees.
2: Right, yeah.
1: Like, hey, we got some good news and bad news. What is it? Well, we found that knee transplant you need. Oh, my God. I haven't walked in years. I'd love it. Who's it from? MJ.
2: Yeah.
1: What? Soda can knees? Oh, God, no. No.
2: Did you read Eats Cheese Like a Candy Bar?
1: I haven't read anything on the text line yet.
2: Have you pulled up the text line?
1: I just did, yes.
2: Okay, read his.
1: Good morning, everybody. I would like to introduce myself.
2: No.
1: I would like to introduce my brother, Gavin, to the Island of Misfit Toys. I hope you greet him with the same same level of unhingedness as usual.
2: Well,
1: hello, Gavin.
2: Welcome, Gavin.
1: Welcome. So your brother eats cheese like a candy bar. What do you do?
2: Yeah, what's your weird
1: thing? Let's talk
2: thing?
1: About you, Gavin.
2: There's no way that your brother eats cheese like a candy bar and you just turned out normal.
1: Yeah. You got khakis and a phone belt. What are you doing?
2: Oh, man.
1: Like, what do you you got one of them phone holsters for your phone and like a pager. No, tell us about yourself, Gavin. We'd like to meet you. Text in 280-1033 on the Z-Rock 103 text line. Maybe it's a getting to know you Monday.
2: Especially like, yeah.
1: Yeah, for new people.
2: Yeah, like Gavin.
1: Listen, okay, let me say. We are a very welcoming, all are welcome Island of Misfit Toys. But even in a very welcoming situation, when you're new to a situation, you feel a little awkward. It's like going to, a middle school dance. You still, sit in the corner and wait,
2: Yeah.
1: Or even going to like a Christmas party at work. You know all the people, but there are some people who are like, oh, I just started working here. I don't really know anybody. So there are always going to be new people coming in and out. Some of y'all die. Some of y'all are born.
2: Hey.
1: Well, I'm just saying.
2: Jesus,
1: it happens.
2: You could say some of you move and forget about us.
1: No.
2: Maybe some of you went deaf.
1: I'd rather them die.
2: Than
1: forget about us. Come on now.
2: But I guess even if you went deaf, there's no reason. You can probably, some transcribe.
1: Close captioning or something. Yeah. So. Or, yeah, maybe you pay, how about this? Maybe you pay, one of our blind listeners to tell you what's going on. See?
2: Yeah.
1: Everyone
2: yeah.
1: makes a buck. But what I'm saying is.
2: Austin said, welcome, Gavin, to the Island of Misfit Toys. Don't worry, we are all weird here, which is good.
1: It is true.
2: Monica is from Pikeville. Hey, Gavin. And then Space Conspiracy Guy, did you watch my Jake Paul talk to the Army? No, I have not.
1: I saw that they did. I did not. Let's see. He froze. You put him on the spot. I'm sorry. Wait. It's just like a candy bar. Is there, in fact, a Gavin? Just want to make sure.
2: You think it's like Fight Club?
1: Yeah. Yeah. Are you Gavin? Is that what's going on here?
2: Wait. What was the dude's name in Fight Club?
1: Tyler Durden.
2: There wasn't a Gavin?
1: There wasn't a Gavin.
2: That was Rodzell. That was Bush.
1: Yeah.
2: I've confused them somehow.
1: Yeah, Gavin Rod. How did you...
2: Oh, man, Gavin.
1: How did you...
2: I don't know. Gavin's in everything in my mind. You know?
1: You confused Gavin Rodzell for the band Bush with Tyler Durden, who was played by what's his name?
2: Brad Pitt.
1: Brad Pitt, thank you. And Edward Norton.
2: Yeah,
1: they were both,
2: yep.
1: It turns out they were both... I won't spoil the movie for you. But I don't know how you can... One's a British guy who was banging his nanny and wrote the song Machine Head.
2: Yeah, he did.
1: And the other...
2: 16 Stone.
1: Yeah.
2: That album. Oh, yeah. High school.
1: And the other used to be married to Angelina Jolie. Is ever,
2: I mean, you
1: can
2: see.
1: Father.
2: Yeah. Well, the other was married to Gwen Stefani. Two very attractive men with very attractive wives.
1: Very
2: My
1: attractive.
2: Bad. How am I supposed to keep them?
1: You're right. And they both cheated.
2: Yeah.
1: Yeah. Buckle up, Gavin. It's going to get weird. Yeah, that's true. That's true. Oh, Summer Jones. Hey, Gavin, one run circles around the crackheads at the Circle K. If you don't know, Summer, I'm Summer Jones. I can outrun any of these crackheads I can barefoot chase down a hog and outdo any of these crackheads at the Circle K.
2: God bless Summer Jones.
1: I love Summer Jones. Anyway, welcome, Gavin, to the Island of Misfit Toys. Also, if you're new here, you might not have a brother who will usher you in. Like, it's nice that Gavin has a big brother who will
2: usher...
1: We don't
2: know that it's his big brother.
1: Well,
2: we just know they're brothers.
1: Okay, maybe, you know.
2: You're just assuming stuff.
1: I'm assuming, because he's helping
2: Shocking.
1: Him out. But what I'm saying is, some of y'all don't have a brother or sister or whatever to usher you in, like, you know, to help ease your transition to the Island of Misfit Toys. So if you're new, say hi, 280-1033 on the Z-Rock 103 text line. No, he's definitely weird. He's one of those people that can stay up for days at a time, and he's my little brother, definitely my little brother. Wait, when you say he's one, quote, one of those people that can stay up for days at a time, do you mean meth head?
2: No.
1: Because does he just dig holes in the front yard for no reason?
2: Does he dig holes?
1: I'm just curious.
2: Does he fix, like, does he take things apart and then just forget to put them back together?
1: That's... You know, he's one of those guys that just likes to stay up for days and days and days at a time and talk about how the government's surveilling him. You know, is it one of those situations?
2: I mean, that's normal.
1: That's completely normal, and they are watching you. You know what?
2: What?
1: For a second, all those meth heads were right. They're just a little bit off on the timeline
2: about being surveillance.
1: Yeah, being surveilled. All those guys were right. The government is totally watching us. They are putting cameras everywhere, and they are listening to all of our conversations. Like, I hate to say it, but the meth heads might have had a point. I mean, I get it. Quit stealing copper and catalytic converters. But on the, you know, all the tinfoil hat stuff turned out to kind of be true.
2: I mean, but they don't just think that, you know, the government's, like, watching them. They believe they're being gang stalked. There's a big difference, dummy.
1: Yeah, but also, they're like, they're listening to every word you say. No, they're not. Yes, they are. I have my phone. I mean, I'm just saying. Yeah, sometimes, you know, even a paranoid clock is right twice a day. You know, they are kind of watching us. They are kind of listening to us. Huh.
2: You know, driving into work today, I was coming down
1: Broadway.
2: Upper. Yeah,
1: okay.
2: I came in that way. So I'm driving down Upper, and not one, but two black cats ran across the street.
1: Get the hell out of here right now.
2: Like, I would say it was within, like, four blocks.
1: Get the hell out of here right now.
2: No, and I was like, why are all these loose cats downtown? What are they doing? I've never, like, I've seen kitties downtown, but never two in a row. Like, where were they going? Where are they going? They obviously...
1: Maybe there's a convention that you were not invited to. Maybe they're going, maybe they knew you had left and they're all going to your house to bang Fat Becca. Maybe it's like, hey, it's 6 a.m. We're supposed to...
2: I mean...
1: There's a big chick on the north side that likes to put out when her mom leaves.
2: I don't know. Now I'm worried about... What's our cat population in downtown Lexington, you know, that are unhoused?
1: I don't know this, but I can tell you... I don't know that, but I can tell you, in my drive-in, I typically see a few rats every day.
2: Do you really?
1: Oh, yeah.
2: Lucky. How do you... do they run across the street?
1: Yeah, they run across the street over... I'll tell you right now. High Street and Limestone. There's always rats running around there. There's always rats there.
2: There's not even really any restaurants there.
1: No, but there's like garbage cans. I always see the rats around the garbage cans, just like, but they're long, and they're not, I can tell the rats, they got the long ass tails and they're not possums. So I'm like, yeah, maybe send the cats over there.
2: Maybe that's where they were headed.
1: Maybe. Or, again, they're all going to, you know, Pat Becca gangbang. I don't know what she's into when you leave. I don't know. I don't know what's going on. I heard she puts out in parties. That's all I'm saying. All right. In a moment, we didn't get to anything that's going to happen on today's show. So, Gavin.
2: We don't know. We'll tell you, but then he might get to half of it, and that's if we're lucky.
1: That's true. That's all true. Gavin, this show is a very odd, living, breathing thing, and now you're part of it. So, it's sort of like the Borg on Star Trek. You are now Borg. So, welcome.
2: What?
1: The Borg on Star Trek. We are Borg. You know what? Never mind.
2: Borg.
1: Not Borg. Borg. That's.
2: Right.
1: That's the Swedish chef. No, the Borg.
2: Borg.
1: I hate you so much. Facts next, I think.

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1: Couple of things. First off, welcome Gavin. He's one of our new listeners to the Island of Misfit Toys. Here we welcome him. And yes, Gavin, we will be talking to you a lot this morning. Sorry, it's just the way it is. You're new here, and we got to introduce you to everybody. A smart listener says, welcome, Gavin. We're all partially insane here. I'm offended you said partially. Let's see. A couple people. Yes. Listen to Jack Patty. Thank you. Gavin's going to need a rundown of all the MJ sound bites.
2: No, he doesn't. He just started listening. He doesn't know me.
1: What better way to get to know you?
2: Because they're all out of context.
1: They're not all out of context.
2: Every single one is out of context.
1: That's a lie. That is a lie. Like the time you said,
2: I'm going to get your booty. Quack, quack.
1: Like, that makes complete... You don't even need that in context.
2: I hate you. Peace out, bitch.
1: That's the time she told one of her listeners to go blank himself.
2: Peace out, bitch. He was being mean.
1: She was really
2: mean. He was being mean.
1: This is MJ whenever she gets struck by lightning. Hear that again. That one. We have a couple.
2: John. Come here, P-Boy.
1: That one's pretty self-evident. We know
2: it's definitely not self-evident.
1: John.
2: Come here, P-Boy.
1: Well, I don't know why you were calling over the P-Boy, but,
3: I have this large bush.
2: Oh, okay.
1: She has a large bush.
3: Outside of my house.
4: You like that, don't you?
2: That's about a barbecue. Yeah.
3: What, have sex with it first and be like, I can eat it.
1: That was weird.
2: Don't remember what that was from.
3: Okay. You talking about penis? I've got to poop. Oh, that felt great.
2: That was, oh, God.
3: Okay, you time to a chair and be like, I'm going to paint them boobies.
2: Okay, enough.
1: Okay, one more.
3: You have other holes.
1: Okay, that's, thank you.
2: Are you done?
1: I think so.
2: Jeez.
1: There's so many. Wait.
2: Everybody, pants down, V's out.
1: Like, that's... These are all beautiful. Proud of yourself. You just throw your lighter?
2: No, I didn't. I'm about to throw you.
1: Ma'am.
2: I am.
1: And then she typically threatens me with violence almost every day. This is the way it is. And, it's just... I'm used to it by now. Drives a Subaru, not a lesbian. I got to experience my first Louder Than Life this weekend and had an absolute blast. Thank you so much, MJ. However, my body feels like it went on a weekend bender and I was hit by a car at the same time. I forgot I'm no longer in my 20s. I need AC and a chair. But thank you. It was so much fun. I hope everyone had a good time in Louder Than Life. If you went, tell us about it.
2: Yeah.
1: Because if you need to... But there should... You know what they should sell? Is some kind of like Louder Than Life recovery package.
2: They really should. Because I mean... The people, the troopers, man, out there in that heat all day. Yeah, I mean, and the one thing I kept seeing over and over again was $80 pizzas.
1: Oh, man, once they get you in there. And it's not just Louder Than Life, it's any festival. It's anywhere where they got you trapped.
2: It's separate from...
1: Yeah, because the festival, I don't know how that works. Who decides, like, this pizza should be $80?
2: I'm sure it's the vendor.
1: Probably, but damn. Damn, 80, like, oh, eight, damn.
2: Yeah, I mean.
1: $80 pizzas.
2: And that was for cheese.
1: How much was pepperoni?
2: Like 85 or something.
1: Well, if you're going to spend 80, you might as well spend the 85.
2: And I'm sure that's the logic.
1: Yeah, who's going to buy? You know what? I don't need the $5.
2: $20 for a corn dog.
1: What?
2: Dude, it was.
1: How big was that corn dog?
2: It's probably like.
1: Was it one of those corn dogs that two people could eat at the same time? Were you a lady in the trampet? Jesus Christ. This is why I don't leave the house.
2: Yeah.
1: Why? Because every time you leave the house, it costs $150.
2: Yeah.
1: You cannot leave the house anymore without spending a minimum of $150.
2: No. That's true.
1: Dude, I don't like to brag or nothing. Okay, this was my Louder Than Life. Went to Kroger to get gas.
2: Oh, man.
1: No. Had a dollar off in Kroger. Had a dollar off.
2: So you only need to pay $360 or $330.
1: I thought I hit the lotto, man.
2: Well, yeah, right now.
1: I thought I hit the lotto.
2: I got to fill up today, and I am not looking forward to
1: it. Dude. But yeah, but used all the Kroger points in my wife's car. I admire the couples that go in together, and they pull in right behind each other so they can use the same. You ever seen that?
2: No.
1: Where people will pull, like... You know you got a limited amount of Kroger points.
2: Right.
1: So, like, you pull in, fill up your car, and then I quickly pull in so the thing doesn't click off and keep going.
2: Oh.
1: I wish I'd done that. But anyway, I felt rich this weekend. And then I remembered, anytime you leave the house, it costs $150. Doesn't matter what you get. Doesn't matter.
2: Yeah.
1: Doesn't matter what you get.
2: Anyway. And, and it's like, not to be that person, but... We went when it was called Rock on the Range.
1: Yeah.
2: And it was, Which was like the precursor to
1: Rock on the Range. Was like like the first big rock festival. Yeah. That's in Columbus. Yeah. They still do it, but it's called something else.
2: Yeah.
1: What's it called now? I can't remember what it's called. It has a different name now.
2: But anyway, we went every year. Mm-hmm. We'd take a bus with a bunch of winners, and we would go up there. And I don't ever remember feeling like I was paying outrageous amounts for anything. And I remember eating and drinking,
1: like everything else, everything was probably $3 more than it should have been.
2: Right.
1: Okay,
2: and that's expected.
1: Chicken tenders are $8 at a fast food place. They're $11 at the concert. Okay, I get it. Maybe $15. But an $80 pizza?
2: That was the craziest thing.
1: And I bet you it wasn't even a great pizza.
2: I'm sure it wasn't.
1: It's concession pizza. Man.
2: Yeah.
1: Man. Yeah, 2020 killed festival. Yeah, I know. Yeah, it's sad when you get a dollar off gas and it's still expensive.
2: Oh,
1: I know,
2: God.
1: Man.
2: Every time I drive by a gas station, it goes up a dime.
1: Plumber guy, we do that with the gas. I gotta ask physically, how do you do it? Because do you have to pull in right after the other, or does it like click before it goes off? I'm just curious because I'm gonna start doing that.
2: You got to be, I would think you'd have to be super fast, because it will let you, because when you click, click, click, when you're trying to get the exact, so you've got time.
1: Ass to ass.
2: Yeah, and then just boop.
1: I got to start doing that. $20 for a corn, damn. I'm so curious, how was that corn dog for $20? A $20 corn dog better like kiss me on the lips when we're done, man.
2: No way. Longtime listener. I hit another deer on Saturday. That is what, your third
1: three?
2: Deer?
1: You hit three deer?
2: What? There's something
1: you
2: wrong.
1: You hit three deer?
2: All right. Are you spotlighting them?
1: Like,
2: are you doing that thing where you blind them?
1: Are they trying to, have they heard that, are the deer depressed and they're using you as their weapon to go into the afterlife?
2: Oh my gosh.
1: Is that what's happening? Because, dude, that's not right. You've killed three deer by car. I know hunters who haven't killed three deer in like 10 years.
2: Yeah.
1: My buddy's been hunting for 10 years. I think he's bagged one deer. You've hit three like this week?
2: And a raccoon, if you recall.
1: How many radiators have you bought? Jesus Christ, you are lying. You are lying.
2: Oh, my God.
1: Thank you, David. I didn't remember this, going back to the sound bites from earlier. I always forgot what this...
3: What, have sex with it first and be like, I can eat it?
1: I forgot what that was. We were talking about our listener called Hot Pocket Fleshlight.
2: Yeah. Oh, is that what it was?
1: Yeah.
2: Oh, okay.
1: Thank you, David. Thanks for that. Sometimes out of context, I forget what all these drops are from. When MJ says these horrible, filthy, dirty things.
4: I'm sorry. Man.
2: The first two survived. Oh, this one didn't. This is the first deer you actually took out. How'd that feel?
1: You think it was the same deer and he was just trying to die? And the first two times it didn't work and fine. You know what I mean?
2: No, I feel like that the first deer is got hit twice. Remember we were talking about first time it happened, he went home to his wife. He's like, this jerk
1: in
2: a truck hit my hips and it hurt real bad. And then he's like, sleeps, next day. He's like, all right, honey, I got to go to work. And there he is. And he's crossing the street and he looks and it's that slow turn and he sees the truck coming at him. He's like, no.
1: Not again, man.
2: And then boom.
1: Not with this dick again.
2: Yeah.
1: And it's a hit and run.
2: Yeah.
1: Stop and give me insurance. Nothing. By the way, I'm so jealous. New to Kentucky. I have you beat, Twitch. I went to Casey's to fill up my tank. I have $3.65 off a gallon.
2: How?
1: Worth it with Casey points.
2: Whoa.
1: $3.65. So you basically got a gallon? You only paid $8 a gallon?
2: Yeah, right? Oh, God.
1: Damn, dude. You had $3.65 off a gallon. Hell yeah. All right. Hang on. In a moment, we'll get to our Twitch and MJ patented mind-blowing fun facts. For all you new listeners, that's where we give you just a big load of knowledge to start your day. So, Gavin, get ready, okay? Stick around. It's Z-Rock. 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
0: 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Here's traffic.
5: No delays due to collisions. We do have a closure at Euclid Avenue between South Ashland Avenue and East High Street. That road is closed for road restoration, so you're going to have to find an alternate route. I'm MJ, and that's your traffic.
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1: Take 20 minutes to figure out how to make again, eggs Carrie. 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It says nowhere on here, don't drink the raw egg whites. I drank them. Stay in school, kids.
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15: aren't so much bad as they are tragically stupid.
1: California mother is urging caution after the two-year-old daughter was mistakenly served a glass of wine instead of apple juice at a restaurant.
2: So did the kid enjoy it? 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
1: so,
2: it
1: yeah,
2: all?
1: So the kid drank it all.
16: Hell yeah.
1: Yeah, they did. This is how the mother noticed that something was amiss, right?
2: I hope the kid's an angry drunk.
16: I love you, Mom. I love you big.
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15: aren't so much bad as they are tragically stupid.
1: You have no idea what kind of Pandora's box you're opening up here, okay? You can't give this one, no offense, any sort of powers or abilities, because as I told you in the text, sir, she will not use them for good. She's going to be out here getting high as hell, flying around on her stupid broom, trying to fly over to Hardee's or KFC to get a snack because she's high as hell.
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1: Well, welcome to the show. Thank you for joining us. Oh, it was nice hearing MJ's, all of MJ's isms first thing in the morning. Oh, you're welcome. You're welcome. If you don't have a text line nickname, but you're welcome. Things like, I can have sex with it, then eat it, and pants down, V's out, and all that. What we don't have is the one where she goes, I bit a man. And I wish I had that one.
2: Oh, my
1: really
2: God.
1: We forgot to do this during one of the previous segments, and we have a couple new listeners today who have joined us for the first time, who are now part of the island of Misfit Toys. Gavin, welcome, and a couple others. Every once in a while, when someone says something that just sounds like a band name, we'll write it down and we'll put it in the band name bucket, which is a fishbowl. And a bunch of people noticed that MJ said the phrase Downtown Kitties, and that sounds like a band name.
3: Yeah, they were just out and about this morning.
1: Just right in front of MJ's car.
3: Oh, crap. And somebody, hold on. Man.
1: What?
3: Somebody wrote in. Okay. They don't have a name. They said, the felines run the skylines. They live on the tops of buildings, which is why you rarely see them. They have a whole pulley system they use to acquire pizza from me. Bad tippers, too, shaking my head.
1: I can't believe that. How do they pay with, like, stolen Visa debit cards or whatever?
3: Probably, yeah.
1: That? So, Downtown Kitties. Going into the band name bucket. And then MJ will pull something out, which will be hilarious. And then that'll be today's
3: probably
1: band name.
3: Penis related.
1: Would you quit talking about penis?
3: That's all you ever want to put in
1: well,
3: here.
1: Well, you're the one who's all,
3: You talk about penis?
1: Yeah, you're the one who's always talking about penis.
3: Your handwriting is so, all I can read is wiener. Literally, I don't, what are you saying there?
1: Lava wiener.
3: Lava wiener.
1: Lava wiener. Huh. It's today's band name, Lava
3: penis
1: wiener.
3: Related. What did I say?
1: Yeah. Probably penis related.
3: Yeah.
1: Because I think it's because you put these in.
3: No, you're the one that decided.
1: No, I think what you've learned to do is to copy my handwriting.
3: Oh, yes.
1: And then write these things down and then put them in there and then blame me for them. And you know I have horrible memory, so I don't remember whether or not I put them in. And the whole thing is you gaslighting me. And everyone, I'm sick of her gaslighting me. You've all heard it for years. She's been gaslighting me forever. And I'm just done with it. I did not write down the phrase lava wiener. It's clearly that you've mastered my handwriting. You probably write checks and stuff based on it. You're probably writing all kinds of contracts with my name on them.
3: Yeah, yeah.
1: You got my handwriting.
3: Your name is so worth a lot.
1: So important. So damn important, ma'am. Can we do some facts? Do you mind?
3: Well, I mean, whatever.
1: Whatever?
3: Yeah, whatever.
1: Really? We have a new listener. We're not going to do this. We have a couple new listeners today, okay? We're going to act like we have our crap together, even though you know we don't. All right? We got company today. We're going to try to act like we've been here before. Are you flipping me off?
3: No.
1: You literally just flipped me off.
3: I did not.
1: You just flipped me off. These are your Twitch and MJ patented mind-blowing fun facts. We're going to insert our knowledge all up in you right now. And if you need some knowledge, you got some spaces to put it, get ready because here it comes, baby. Woo!
3: The U.S. military manufactured way too many Purple Hearts medals during World War II when they were planning the invasion of Japan.
1: Mm-hmm.
3: So the Purple Hearts awarded up until recently were still from that supply.
1: Really?
3: They only started producing them again in 2022.
1: You know, there was some guy who was mad at the supply chain. He was like, why did more soldiers get hurt? We bought too many. You know, there was some guy who was like, Barry, that's a good thing that we, you know, have these left over. No, because we spent so much money. You know, there was one guy who, like, totally missed the point on that. One guy who was just, like, mad.
3: Yeah.
1: They had all. But that's cool that it's very possible that, like, people got the same, like, a Purple Heart from the same batch that, like, Grandpa got
3: one
1: from.
3: Yeah.
1: That's kind of cool. This is one of my favorite facts. Do you know what group of people have the lowest incidence of Alzheimer's disease? And it's not like a genetic thing. It's not like, you know, people from this part of the world who have this genetic. Do you know what? It's a job.
3: Scientists.
1: No, London cab drivers. And the reason why is London cab drivers have to memorize every street in London, and they have to take a test based on that. And they're not allowed to use GPS.
3: What?
1: Yeah, London cab driver. It's one of the hardest jobs to get is to be a London cab driver. And so they have to memorize every street in London, and they have to do it from memory every time they go anywhere. They cannot use GPS. It's against the law. So their brains are constantly working on navigation and figuring out how to get from point. So for some reason, this has helped them. They have the lowest, almost never does someone who worked as a London cab driver die of Alzheimer's disease.
3: Well, I would have to say that, you know, servers would be up there too, because they're constantly learning new menus and they have to remember all of the menus.
1: But the London, like the city of London is such a complex thing to maneuver.
3: So that are their menus. Brains,
1: they're, ma'am, don't.
3: I did.
1: No, you did, and it's wrong.
3: I mean, yes. Good
1: it's
3: on
1: a lot.
3: Them.
1: Remembering tonight's steak special is something, but they got to remember a whole city.
3: This is a whole menu. What sides come with it? What you can and can't sub out? You know, like where
1: are you
3: the
1: taking a second job? I don't know about because you.
3: No, but I did wait tables terribly for years.
1: Very terribly, I'm sure. You don't have to tell me. But it's just, I just thought it was interesting that they had the
3: all
1: lowest.
3: The cheeses?
1: So many. Gosh. American, Swiss, cheddar, Munster.
3: Like,
1: probably not Munster.
3: But you know what I'm saying?
1: But they use their brains in a way, so it makes scientists think that we can actually work our way out of Alzheimer's instead of, you know, it having to be a foregone conclusion
3: so
1: that you're
3: going
1: to get it. Sort of.
3: That's terrible.
1: Well, what are you going to do? You're right. Give me a fact, please.
3: So, you know, this is normal in most states, but the reason I'm giving you this fact is the amount. All vehicle license plates for the state of California are manufactured by incarcerated individuals at Folsom State Prison. Each day, the inmates produce between 45,000 and 65,000 plates, plus 2,000 specialty plates a day.
1: Damn.
3: A day. Really? 45,000 to 65,000.
1: What are our prisoners doing?
3: I'm sure they're doing something.
1: Well, like not making license plates.
3: Oh, no.
1: I'm working on that's a lot of license plates.
3: Seriously.
1: You know, I just heard California just ran out of license plates.
3: Right?
1: No, they did.
3: They didn't.
1: They ran out of numbers.
3: Numbers.
1: They actually had to flip the way they do it because they've ran out of numbers.
3: Yeah. Well, if they're producing that many a day,
1: Yeah. Ketchup did not catch on as a condiment until the 19th century.
3: It was a medicine.
1: Yeah, it was a medicine. Before that,
3: it was used
1: as a cure-all for digestion. Fine.
3: Literally.
1: In 2015, a German woman took legal action against a squirrel that was stalking her. Yeah. She lost. So, there you go.
2: Last fact,
1: ma'am, please.
3: I don't know if that was a fact so much as just a hee-hee story.
1: An unhinged woman?
3: Yeah. We need you to try harder.
1: A what kind of story?
3: Hee-hee.
1: A hee-hee?
3: Yeah.
1: Hee-hee.
3: Elmo.
1: It's like a Michael Jackson.
3: Yeah. Elmo testified before a congressional subcommittee in 2002 on behalf of music education. He is the first and only non-human who's ever testified before Congress.
1: Man. And still, three congressmen try to diddle him in a bathroom.
3: I know. It's so sad.
1: It was so weird. They're like, I don't even know what you are, but I got to have it.
3: What's your name on Grindr?
1: Yeah, right. Yeah. A new species of cat has been discovered for the first time in over 100 years. It's a Talcayo tiger cat from Bolivia. And people thought it was a myth until they actually captured one.
3: What is that? Well,
1: so,
3: I don't understand.
1: It's called a tiger cat. So it literally, here, I'll give you. Genetic analysis suggests the tiger cat's lineage diverged from tigers around 1.4 million years ago. So it looks sort of like a cheetah. It has cheetah markings.
3: Yeah. How big is it?
1: They say it's about twice the size of a house cat. So it's around the size of like a lynx.
3: Dang.
1: But look at its face. Look at that thing.
3: Yeah. It's got cute round ears, but that's about it. I'm good.
1: Yeah. First, ooh. The Talico tiger cat, the first new cat species discovered in over 100 years. That's a fact. You're welcome. All right. In a moment... I got a lot of things. This is a couple local stories you need to talk about, and a story about irony. Stick around at Z-Rock.
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3: 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Okay, yeah, my bad. 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
1: That's hilarious. 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
4: aren't so much bad as they are tragically stupid.
3: Face.
1: You tell me to
3: Monkey
1: my face
3: how bad Reese's Pieces are.
1: You come here and you say it right to my soft, soft lips, okay? 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
3: You look me right in the eyes as you gently caress my cheek with your hand.
1: Do that thing where you put your hand on the back of my head and gently pull me closer to you. Make me think that we're going to kiss it and stop. You tell me by getting your body real close to mine so I can taste your breath in my nostrils. That's what you tell me.
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1: God, sorry. MJ, you're showing me Bunny XO's new boyfriend. Is
2: It's definitely somebody she's been hanging out with for a while.
1: Well, he looks 12.
2: He does. He looks very young.
1: But he looks very young.
2: Yeah.
1: Man, that's a little...
2: Yeah, it's wild.
1: Oh, a couple people texting about. So we have one new listener joined us today. His name is Gavin, and he's the brother of Eat Cheese Like a Candy Bar. And I'm sure we have other new listeners that, you know, on a daily basis, we grow this audience by thousands and thousands and thousands of new people every single day. So it's sometimes we like to remind just new things that we don't tell that, you know, unless you've been listening to the show for a while, you might not know. Like, for instance, Brian, you're right. Mom and Dad argue a lot. Gavin, don't be concerned. It happens. Yeah. Dustin, MJ is a fraudster gaslighter. Thank you, Dustin.
2: That's not true.
1: He literally said that, and he's right about it. The phrase, I can have sex with it, then eat it, was actually coined by MJ her first time being a server at a restaurant. That's from Gremlin New Number. It's true, and she's not allowed in that Steak and Shake ever again.
2: Oh, my God.
1: I will say, if I had to define this show for any of our new listeners, it is nonsense. And there's very rarely anything serious that we talk about because why? Every once in a while, MJ tries to get in some MAGA stuff.
2: Oh,
1: and I'm
2: my
1: like,
2: God.
1: Let's see
2: don't. He doesn't know me. Stop. Stop. I do not. You'll notice Twitch amuses himself. Twitch is Twitch's number one fan.
1: Oh, much like my sex life, I got to do it myself if I want it done right. So. Oh, God. Just got out of the truck at the fire station for my shift in Lexington, and my buddy was asking me if I heard all of MJ's quotes this morning.
2: Oh, my God.
1: I'm glad to know we got the fire department listening for MJ's quotes.

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1: Fencing is taking the nation by storm. 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
2: Of course you did.
3: You got me, you bastard. But that was good. That was good. Let's see. Make sure you put your cart back in the corral. Yes. Yeah. Yes. Thank you. Make sure you put your cart back. We have very few rules on this show.
2: Yeah.
3: One of them is please make sure you put your cart back in the corral like me and park the next one so you can take it, so you can conveniently put it back. Thank you.
2: Yeah.
3: We have certain
2: also,
3: rules.
2: Also, tip, you always tip your server well.
3: Yeah, always tip your server well.
2: Don't litter.
3: Nanto Eric, did someone say MAGA stuff?
2: Of course.
3: It was
2: he
3: MJ.
2: Would pop
3: She's
2: up.
3: Always trying.
2: Of course.
3: You know how she is. She's always trying.
2: And Dustin said, we get enough BS in real life. Z-Rock is fun times. That's what we try to make it.
3: Yeah, we don't ever want to.
2: Well, see, you suck every damn day.
3: No, it was me. Rewind the tape.
2: Last week, this happened numerous times. You know it's going to happen at the top of the hour. We know. Even the audience knows.
3: It got me.
2: Every day.
3: That time I was trying to stop it and I hit it. I'm not very good at running the board. Even
2: He's
3: I've
2: done
3: been doing
2: it
3: for
2: like
3: for
2: 85
3: years.
2: Years.
3: I know. I've been doing this for 30 years, and I'm not good at the board.
2: That scares us. What is... Oh, my God.
3: The computer's
2: what
3: going...
2: What is happening?
3: It's going haywire now, okay? Hey, it's going haywire. Listen, it's Monday. Things happen.
2: It's happening on Friday.
3: Things aren't... Even I... make mistakes every once in a while, and you'd be surprised that this woman's not very supportive of me when I make a mistake here and there, again, every once in a while. We'll come back in a moment. We'll get our crap together.
2: Yeah.
3: No, we won't.
4: 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Here's traffic.
5: No delays to report at this time. Traffic is light. We do have a closure at Tate's Creek Road between Merrick Drive and Dove Run Road. That inbound right lane is closed for major utility work. I'm MJ, and that's your traffic.
4: That's traffic on Z-Rock 103.
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1: aren't so much bad as they are tragically stupid.
2: Yeah, just rip it off Earl. I'm fine.
3: Exactly.
2: We start out okay.
3: Right. 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
14: Partly to mostly cloudy skies, highs in the mid to upper 80s today. Still very warm, but about to change. A few showers and storms overnight into Tuesday morning. Cooler Tuesday as fall begins. We'll drop to the mid to upper 70s and continue to cool down. By Wednesday, we're only in the low to mid 70s with mostly cloudy skies. Beautiful weather coming late in the week and into the weekend. I'm meteorologist Tom Ackerman with your LEX 18 Storm Tracker forecast on Z-Rock 103. The Rock Station.
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1: Oh my God, I can't believe you forgot to mention this. Thank you so much. Thank you so much. Welcome to the show. Happy Monday, everybody. Yes, we did welcome a new listener to the Island of Misfit Toys this morning. Welcome, Gavin. We forgot to tell you. Yes, Mama was, in fact, the Shake and Bake Girl from 1983 to 1987. God. I forgot to tell him that. Thank you so much. That kind of gives context for a lot of things. Yes, MJ was the Shake and Bake Girl from 1983 to 1987. It ended poorly, and we don't talk about it too much on this show, but she will sometimes, if you're lucky, if you're at a remote or you see her in public, if you do have a box of Shake and Bake, she will sign it for a small fee. So I just wanted to put that out there. Thank you for reminding me of that. Can't believe I forgot to mention that. Can't believe that. It's on her business card. She has headshots, too, but we sell, what are those, 25 a pop?
2: None of that's true.
1: You don't sell the headshots anymore?
2: No. I was never the Shake.
1: I've been to the Wikipedia page.
2: Presley Gerber, the son of Cindy Crawford, has passed away at 27, according to TMZ. According to the Los Angeles County Medical Examiner, he died Sunday at a rehab facility. An autopsy has yet to be completed.
1: No, I know he had a bunch of substance abuse issues in the past and some mental health struggles and stuff. So that's sad.
2: It really is.
1: Oh, man, why did you start off?
2: Hold on one second here.
1: Did you see, I don't know if you, did you see the carrot tops?
2: Yes, God, let me get, Jesus.
1: Jeez, you didn't see my.
2: You're always stepping on my D.
1: I'm not touching your D. I have not touched your
2: carrot
1: D at all.
2: Carrot top. Was hospitalized after an alleged suicide attempt on Friday. Now, his rep says that, thank God, he's awake and breathing on his own. So, there's a report floating around that somebody, I guess, somehow got a sex tape of him.
1: It was sextortion, yeah.
2: Yeah, trying to, like, you know, extort money out of him, or said he would leak the tape and, you know, just...
1: One of the most shocking parts of the story is like, he's 61. I don't know why that hit me. Like, he's 60. That hit me was like, he's 61?
2: I know. Because you always just think of Carrot Top as being the young, you know, dude with the suitcase full of random.
1: Right, yeah, just a young,
2: You know, and, you know, he's made he's carved out a really good living for himself in Las Vegas. Everybody that knows him is just devastated. Says he's the nicest dude on the planet.
1: He either has the best life in the world or the worst life. Because let me explain. So he lives, like, he has done a show in Las Vegas for now, it's probably 30 years, 20 years, something like that. He has a residency. And he lives in one of the casinos. It used to be the Luxor. Now I can't remember which one it is. But he literally had a room there. Yeah. He lived there. He performed downstairs, and that was his whole life. And to a comedian, that, you know, that's amazing. You don't have to travel the road.
2: Right.
1: He gets it. But also... That sounds like the same thing every single... You live in a casino. You perform for the same crowd every night.
2: Yeah.
1: You do the same thing. Like, it's either got to be... But he made... I want to say in the beginning, he was making like $11 million a year. And now his contract is like... It's absurd. It's a super lot of money. I wonder if that just got to him. Like the...
2: I'd say it was a combination of things. It's never one thing. You know? It's usually like just a combination of things. And... Either way, I think everybody's relieved
1: super
2: that
1: sad.
2: He's awake and breathing, and hopefully when he recovers, he'll be able to see all the love that has been just outpouring for him. Like, it's so strange. It's completely opposite of, like, Perez Hilton. Like, you know, people even, you know, like, nobody wanted him to hurt himself, but also, like... You kind of made your living destroying other people's mental health.
1: Yeah, whereas Carrot Top has always been a good guy. Yeah. He stayed out of controversy. Yep. His jokes were, you know, in his suitcase. Yep. And it was never political. He never made anyone mad. Yeah. If you were Republican or Democrat, you can go see it. Everyone loved Carrot. But you know what sucked is Carrot Top, among comedians, became a punchline. And that sucked because they used Carrot Top as a punchline because, he's a prop comic. But he was doing what every comedian wanted. He had an amazing show in a casino, got paid tons of money. And I think he got crapped on mainly by comedians.
2: Yeah.
1: Who were like, he's not a real comedian. He's a prop comic.
2: Okay.
1: No, I know. That's
2: just, you know.
1: He's laughing all the way to the bank, though.
2: Yeah, right. Exactly. Right. Whatever. Let's see. Oh, 95-year-old William Shatner played his first metal show on Saturday in Chicago.
1: Yeah.
2: So
1: yeah, he dropped a metal album and he did a live. He's 90 again. He is 95. 95 shouldn't look like that.
2: I know.
1: You shouldn't be playing metal shows when you're 95. I mean, good for him. I'm happy for him. I don't think I'll be that raucous at 95. And when you lit, did you hear or see any of the video?
2: Mm-mm.
1: Like, he legit, like, looks like he belongs on stage singing.
2: Oh, God.
1: It's crazy. It's crazy.
2: It's ridiculous.
1: He lives, like, what, 30 miles away?
2: Yeah, he doesn't. Yeah, like, he lives here somewhere.
1: Yeah, he lives. He has his ranch here, or not ranch.
2: It's a farm.
1: Yeah, farm. But yeah, dude, he's. I hope I'm like that when I'm 95, or I hope I'm dead. I don't want. You know what I mean? I either want that, or I just want to be dirt. But I don't. I don't want to be like. You know, I don't want to be that guy, screaming in the nursing home like the lady who lived next to my grandpa, or lady who lived. Yeah, the guy who lived next to my grandma.
2: Luke Bryan has a new song out with Luke Combs called Finders Keepers. I'm sure that's a hit.
1: I'm sure
2: it took 18 people to write it.
1: Yeah.
2: And I am sure it is great. I doubt it's nothing can, as far as I can like tell, nothing's ever going to beat Fart Goes the Butt.
1: Oh, of course not.
2: AKA Truck Goes to the Bar. What
1: bar,
2: is it?
1: The dog nuts. The dog lick.
2: I can't remember the song name. The actual song.
1: You know
2: name
1: what?
2: Now.
1: I don't care about the two Lukes doing it, like Luke Combs and Luke.
2: I don't care who does it.
1: No, what I want to hear is I want to hear one of the Lukes do. I want to hear do a thing with a different Luke. Luke from not Public Enemy. What the hell was it? The band that did. Oh, damn, Nasty As You Want to Be. Two Live Crew.
2: Oh.
1: I want to hear him do something with Luke from Two Live Crew.
2: Okay.
1: Now, that would be something. You know? Luke Bryan and Luke from Two Live Crew. Something like that. That would be a little better than that crappy manufactured Nashville Broadway country.
2: Oh, God.
1: Yeah. Yeah. Billy Joel's alive.
2: Yeah, yeah. Apparently, Google had a glitch, which is really weird, that if you Googled his name, it said that he had died.
1: Yeah.
2: So his publicist had to come out and go, no. He's still alive. What's up, Google?
1: How about Luke from Star Wars? Yeah, I like that. That's better. That's way better. Yeah, he's alive. I wonder if someone just saw him driving and just assumed. He's probably on his way to get in an accident.
2: Has he been in that many, Billy Joel?
1: Yes.
2: Okay.
1: Yes.
2: I guess I'm.
1: There was a time where he was crashing into houses like every other week.
2: That's funny. Kind of like the dude from Indiana Jones who like was like flying, and he kept crashing like.
1: Oh yeah. Like yeah, but yeah, yeah, yeah, yeah. But like yeah, Billy Joel was. He's been a lot better now, but he was going through some stuff, and he did crash into a.
2: Was he?
1: What?
2: Like. Impaired every time, or just a terrible, terrible driver?
1: I'm going to say some from column A, some from column B. A lot from column A, though. Probably more from column A.
2: Yeah.
1: Than being a bad driver. I'm guessing. Yeah. Anything else?
2: No, that is it.
1: All right. Morning, Spider-Bot asked. Do we know whatever happened to the guy who was going to fight the chimp? Yeah, it turned out that was just a giant work.
2: Yep.
1: The whole thing. The guy was just, he was gaslighting everybody.
2: Yeah. He called himself the ultimate, like, gaslighter or something.
1: Yeah, and he is. We all fell for it.
2: Yeah.
1: We all fell for it. But yeah, it turned out that was not true. Billy Joel and Tiger Woods have very similar driving habits. That's, yeah.
2: Yeah, right?
1: Yeah. Yeah, yeah. All right. In a moment, if you're this stupid, you shouldn't publicly acknowledge it. I'll explain next at Z-Rock.

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3: You know, sometimes it's okay to be stupid and not tell anyone. MJ's been doing it for years. Ma'am.
1: I was waiting for you to get my attention.
3: I have tried for 20-something years.
1: Yeah.
3: Because...
1: go on with the story.
3: You want a little story?
1: Yeah.
3: This is...
1: Entertain me, peasant.
3: Oh, I thought you were going to say something else.
1: Penis.
3: Penis?
1: Yeah.
3: Entertain me, penis? Is that... Ma'am. Get it off. Now, it's okay to be stupid. And sometimes you don't have to tell people.
1: I will stupid explain. Always feels like they need to.
3: A young woman went to TikTok because she found out she's being scammed by the grocery store. Because after she pays for her groceries, she asks for cash back.
1: Oh,
3: she
1: God.
3: What do you think I'm about to say?
1: I don't know, but...
3: She did not understand that the money came out of her own bank account.
1: She thought that it was just like a hack where you had these. Yeah,
3: you
1: hey.
3: Ask for cash. Well, let me kind of paraphrase it, and then I'll play you. You know how on your receipt it'll say, like, you go to Kroger and it says you've saved $50 today.
1: Yeah.
3: She thought when she asked for cash back, that was the $50 she got. According to her,
1: she saved $50 and they paid her $50.
3: Yes, she thought that when the bill came and she. Okay, a young woman went to TikTok to complain that she just found out she's being scammed because when she asked for cash back from the clerk at the grocery store, they took it out of her own account. And it wasn't a one-time thing where she noticed... it wasn't even a one-time thing where she noticed it was happening. She had an aha moment. She's been doing this for years. She said she just found out her grocery store has been stealing money from her for the past year and a half. So let me explain. She says when she gets coupons from the cashier and looks at the amount she saved on the screen, it'll usually say $50, $60-something dollars. And she thought when she asked for that money back that that's what they gave her. She had no idea when she asked for money back, it was coming out of her own bank account.
4: Every single week with my groceries, when it asks me if I want cash back, I always say yes, and I get my $50 back. So every week I look up on the little screen and see how much money I saved from all my coupons. And usually it's about like $50 to $60. So I always press $50 when it asks if I want the cash back. So PSA, if you did not know this, when you ask for cash back, it is not giving you the cash back of the money that you saved from your order, like from the store. It is taking it straight out of your checking account.
1: You drive a car. You know, you make enough money clearly that you didn't notice
3: you have
1: 50
3: groceries.
1: Bucks.
3: You buy groceries.
1: Yeah, and you didn't. It took you over a year to notice that you were pulling $50 out of your own account. You know what I'm saying?
3: Wrong number. Oh. How is this chick managed to not forget to breathe at this point?
5: Yeah.
3: Steve never got tickets. God. This chick needs to be the next superintendent of Fayette County Public Schools. We'll get all kinds of money. Even Seth is getting. This person should be the poster person for mandatory chemical castration. It's scary how uninformed people have become. Yeah, this was her aha moment. She legitimately thought that the cash back
1: and the
3: was,
1: fact
3: I know
1: that she
3: I know.
1: She says
3: I don't blame her. I don't blame her. I blame her parents. She was born stupid. We can all admit, but no one in her family educated her to how money works, and that's on them. Like at some point, I'm mad at both of them. I'm mad at her for existing stupid, but I'm mad at her parents for creating someone so stupid and not explaining how life worked.
1: And this is a PSA for any other dumbasses like me who might think, what? I mean, so many questions. How much is in your account that it took you a year, again, noticing 50 bucks? Like,
3: didn't know. I can't believe they've been stealing from
1: me. And
3: by the way, they're not stealing from you. Even under your own tent of rationale, they're not stealing from you. They're giving you your own money. So even under your own like tent of rationale, the grocery store isn't stealing your money. You're saying, give me $50 cash back, and they're giving you your own money. So at best, it's a wash. Even in your own deluded, idiotic 14 IQ mind, even that, it's a wash. How do we defund the Department of Education? Because
1: Right? Obviously
3: they failed this person.
1: Big time.
3: This is why aliens won't talk to us. You're right, Thomas. I would like to know which schools this woman went to so I don't take my kids to any of them. This is the direct result of getting participation trophies as a school. again, I don't know that I blame her. Like, can you blame someone for being stupid? Or is it someone else's fault that they're, you know what I mean? That's like a chicken and the egg thing. I don't know who to blame here. I blame all of us. Somehow we all fail. Even though I never met her, I failed her. Everybody has failed this human. But what the craziest part is, people online didn't understand. There were people online who didn't understand this concept and were agreeing with her.
1: Well, she apparently, it says, this woman later claimed that she was joking for her own entertainment and to build her account because she's an aspiring actress and comedian.
3: I don't think that's the truth. I think sometimes in life you're so stupid that you have to pretend you're faking it so that people don't think you're stupid. It's like when you crap your pants and you're like, I didn't crap my pants. I just said some chocolate syrup. Say I'm doing it. It's ha ha. It's a funny ha ha. See? It's a funny ha ha. I know. So my question was going to be, what was your aha moment? Did you have an aha moment in life where you figured something out? At least you thought you figured something out. Like, did you?
1: Yeah.
3: Like, and what? Like, not to jump on you. The moment you realized it was South Upper and not Supper Street.
1: Yeah.
3: That was an aha moment for you.
1: Well, no, the biggest aha moment for me, because this is something that went for years.
3: Chick-a-filia?
1: No, that was a different. That was only a year. I, growing up, you know, holler. You know, my aunt's living in a holler, yeah. Right? I was in high school before I put together my aha moment was watching Sleepy Hollow and going, wait, is that what a holler is? Is a holler, would it be Sleepy Holler if it were here? And that's when I realized that hollow and holler, like, it just messed my world up.
3: I'm sorry. I just thought of that. Sleepy Holler.
1: Yeah.
3: You do a Sleepy Hollow, but you do it in the holler. And what happens is, like, the headless horseman, they steal his lamp because it's made out of copper.
1: Yeah.
3: They try to take the catalytic converter out of his horse.
1: Like a toothless horseman. Like, you know.
3: Ma'am, you're making fun of your own people.
1: Hey, man, I had to pay thousands to fix my teeth. Fair. Get off my ass. The toothless. Okay?
3: The toothless horseman.
1: Right. It's Sleepy Hollow.
3: I'm gonna get y'all. I would watch the the Toothless Horseman of Sleepy Holler.
1: Did you never have an aha moment like that? Where, you know, all of a sudden you were like, oh,
3: let me think. I got to think of one. Okay. I haven't thought of one. I will when we come back.
2: 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Here's traffic.
1: No delays due to collisions. Traffic is looking good as you work your way around the city. We do have a closure at Cooper Drive and University Drive. You've got one lane blocked there for road lane changes, so expect some delays in that area. I'm MJ, and that's your traffic.
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1: 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No, it's going to be a bee. I swear there's a bee under there. It's under the ghost outfit. That is stupid. Jesus Christ.
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1: aren't so much bad as they are tragically stupid.
2: With changing a tire on a cattle trailer, I bent down and bent over and heard a sound. A bull came up behind me. I guess he thought I was interested. Hey. Next thing I know, I stood up and then I had to punch him in the face. That's the thing you go into therapy for. You ever punch a horny bull? I punched a horny bull!
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1: So just know, when you ask for cash back at the grocery store, that cash comes out of your own account, not from them. A young lady took to TikTok and said she finally found out that the grocery store has been scamming her all these years because they were giving her her own money back. And long story short, it was her aha moment. And everybody has had an aha moment where they're like, oh, I've been doing this wrong my whole life.
2: Yeah.
1: And you know what? Who was it? It was Each Cheese Like a Candy Bar. It just reminded me of an aha moment that I had recently where I forgot. I learned you're not supposed to rinse your mouth after brushing your teeth.
2: Oh, yeah.
1: You're supposed to just leave the toothpaste in there on your teeth so the fluoride. Yeah. But who does that? I guess that was an aha moment because I've been doing it wrong for almost 50 years, but yeah. I'm not going to change.
2: No.
1: But that was an aha moment. I realized that I've been doing that wrong my whole life. And so have all of you, and I'm not going to change. Let's see. I remember Becca says her aha moment is finding out there was no R in Warsh.
2: Oh, yeah.
1: Wash,
2: yeah.
1: Warsh.
2: That's funny.
1: Yeah. That's,
2: I mean, when you grow up, you know, Eastern Kentucky or wherever, like, you hear that word from everybody. So you have no frame of knowing that's not the real word, like collar.
1: Right.
2: And, you know, now Warsh, because my mom is a Yankee, I knew that Warsh was like what my dad's side of the family said, you know, so.
1: You were like, just assume they were wrong? Or did your mom let you know? Like,
2: oh, mom, let me know. It's Wash. She tried so hard with my accent. Like I said, when I was little, she would go, ink, pen, safety, pen, pin, and I'd go pin, just combine them,
1: but
2: just annoy the fire out of
1: if
2: her.
1: If it wasn't for that amazing accent, you never would have gotten the job as a shake and bake girl.
2: Oh my god,
1: can you imagine if you had a northern accent? It's shake and bake, and I helped. No one wants that. Casey, this is from Casey, what I'm about to read. MJ's biggest aha moment was she finally changed her stance on Adolf Hitler.
2: Oh, my God.
1: I want it known that MJ has never changed her stance on Hitler.
2: Shut up.
1: You've always been against him. What? I'm trying to help you. Jeez. My aha moment, 7th grade, Versailles is spelt the same way as Versailles in France. It just clicked for some reason when we were looking at a bunch of French cities.
2: Yeah.
1: Yeah. If you're from here, you don't realize it. My aha moment was in high school when I realized they're called contacts because they make contact with your eye. That's from Broken Person. I don't know that I ever realized that till just now.
2: Is that what it is? I never thought about it.
1: I never thought about that either. I never thought about that.
2: Yeah, I mean, because they're contact lenses.
1: Yeah,
2: so
1: they're contacting
2: lenses that
1: your
2: make
1: eye.
2: Contact with your eyes.
1: I'd love to say that I saw never thought of that. Never thought of that.
2: I didn't know chickens just laid eggs themselves. I thought they were mate. I thought they mate with a rooster. Farmers got the eggs before they hatched and did something to make the chick not be viable. I was 30 when I learned this was not the case.
1: Oh no! Oh no! That's
2: that they lay the eggs and then they've got to be fertilized.
1: Yeah. Oh no! Let's see. Aha moment was finding out cops could change the traffic lights with their vehicle. They can't in an emergency. They can.
2: Can they?
1: Yeah,
2: I think that's still a myth.
1: No, there's something called a MIRT. MIRT. It's a MIRT. It's an actual device, and they used to sell them. You could buy them back in the early 2000s, and then they outlawed selling them to individuals that weren't in law enforcement. But for a while, there were people buying them online and like going through and changing the lights as they were driving. Yeah, that's a thing. Now I don't know if we use them in Lexington anymore, but I know. Years ago, we did. I think ambulances have them too.
2: Yeah,
1: where they can literally change the light as they're going through it. Oh my goodness! The more MJ talks, the more.
2: Wait, what? See, I don't.
1: It's called a MIRT. MIRT. You can Google it. I think they still exist. Oh my goodness! The more MJ talks, the more I think. Bless her heart.
2: What? Who said that?
1: I don't know. It was on the text line. I don't know who said it. They just said it. But they meant it in a nice way. Like, oh, bless her heart. She's a genius.
2: No, I don't think.
1: Oh, bless her heart.
2: I don't think anybody wrote that.
1: Someone did write that.
2: I don't think
1: so. I promise you they did. I just read it.
2: That mom. All my life, I said the word across. And then one day, my ex-husband told me that wasn't a word. I argued with him, and I said I was going to look it up in the dictionary. Guess what wasn't there? I'm going across the street.
1: How old were you?
2: It doesn't matter.
1: I mean, my childhood was in a rural area of South Central Kentucky where the word window was pronounced winder. I would be in my car and yell, roll down your winder.
2: Yeah.
1: And didn't realize, yeah, yeah, that, yeah. That's a Winder Holler. Although someone said I'd like to see the like Sleepy Holler, but also Sleepy Holla, like Missy Misdemeanor doing it.
2: Yeah,
1: like Holla. I'd watch the hell out of that.
2: Cop Spicy Wiener. We never used that in Lexington. We had to clear intersections at red lights when running emergencies.
1: Man, I remember when I first moved here that people were buying them online. And we're selling those, and like they had to outlaw that. Maybe they never used them here, but I know it's a thing that they can use to change the traffic lights as they're driving.
2: I'm not going
1: to
2: say who, but mm-hmm. somebody said they can get you one. They don't work in Lexington.
1: Oh, okay. Maybe our lights aren't compatible with them. Yeah. I know in certain cities they were having to outlaw them because people would buy them, and then like on their commute in the morning they would just change all the traffic lights as they were driving because it's like an RFID type thing where. You have to be within a certain amount of feet of a traffic light for it to work. But maybe ours in Lexington were never compatible with that technology. But it existed. It existed. If you had a good aha moment, 280-1033 on the Z-Rock 103 text line.
2: I used to call WASP a WASPer. That's what I grew up calling it, WASPer.
1: I called it Whoppers.
2: Well, it was WASPer. We never said WASP, always WASPer.
1: Really?
2: And, yeah, always.
1: Y'all took something short and made it longer?
2: We did.
1: That's the opposite of a nickname.
2: Yeah, but we called
1: it. It's like if your name's Jack, and I give you like a, it's Jack, da, da, da. No, you've made a short word and made it longer. Yep. That's the opposite of what you're supposed to do.
2: Well, either way, we called them WASPers. And when I was really little, don't ask me why, but my aunt was watching me. And she came into whatever room I was in, and I was sitting there, and I had a WASP in my mouth, right? I did.
1: Oh, stop.
2: Hold on.
1: Oh, bless her heart.
2: And the stinger.
1: Oh, bless her
2: heart. Luckily, the stinger was hanging out of my mouth. I had it in there.
1: Were you trying to smoke it like a cigarette?
2: I don't know. Well,
1: were you trying to light it?
2: No, hold on. No. And she was like, Melissa, what are you doing? And I just said Whopper, because I was trying to say WASPer, but I just kept saying Whopper. Whopper, Whopper, and she's like, no, we don't eat those, and that's a WASPer. And I'm like, yeah, I know it's a WASPer.
1: MJ was 16 when that happened.
2: That was not.
1: So it's so embarrassing for everyone in the family. Were you trying to eat it or smoke it?
2: I think I was trying to eat it.
1: How old were you?
2: Take this kid to Burger King. I couldn't even speak yet, so two?
1: Okay.
2: You know?
1: You sure? I imagine you had it in your mouth like this, and you're like, you were asking for a light. Light!
2: Lighter.
1: Light.
2: I couldn't say lighter, so I was saying Whopper.
1: Light. Light. Okay, hang on. Back in a moment, T-Rock.
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1: You know, I get that there are a lot of causes out there, and people are very passionate about whatever their particular cause is. And I try to understand people's causes. You know, like PETA. You know, I'm not a huge fan of the way they do things. I get the concept. Treat animals ethically. I think they do it in a weird way. Mm-hmm. And there's some other stuff about PETA that I'm not real happy with, like the euthanization of certain animals. But, anyway. So some PETA protesters were outside of a fashion show, New York Fashion Show Week or something, whatever's going on. And one of the CEOs of the fashion whatever got into a fight with PETA protesters. This guy has had to step down from his job because he got in a fight with some a physical confrontation with some animal rights protesters who were protesting the show. And that's his fault. You know, he got into a fight with him. You know, that's on him. But it was what they were protesting that I don't understand. So I don't care about that. I don't care about this. They were protesting the use of this in fashion. And I want you to try to guess what it is, okay? They were there protesting specifically the use of this in fashion. So you probably know that, like, they don't want you to use the leather.
2: Right, right.
1: Okay, that makes sense. But this isn't that. They were protesting something. What do you think they were protesting?
2: Feathers.
1: Close?
2: Close.
1: But no, not feathers. Because at least to get feathers, you have to kill the animal. You have to pluck them.
2: Oh, you do.
1: That's painful.
2: Fake leather?
1: Mm-mm.
2: Mm. Oh, somebody said silk. Eric. No. Eric said silk.
1: That's a good answer. Because silk, how dare you?
2: Right.
1: These silkworms work so hard, and you take their life's work.
2: Then it's what, yarn? Some, like, from sheep's, like...
1: Wool.
2: Wool.
1: They
2: yep.
1: were protesting
2: yep.
1: the use
2: okay.
1: of wool. Now, call me crazy, but wool is one of those things that, obviously, you don't kill the animal to get the wool.
2: And usually they need to be sheared.
1: Yes. If you don't shave the animal, it gets mad and it's miserable.
2: Hurts. Yeah.
1: So you're supposed to shave sheep. Like, you shear them. That's the thing. If you don't, it's awful for them. Can you imagine if we just let sheep just be unshorn?
2: There would just be one big walking mat.
1: And they would literally die of heat exhaustion.
2: Yeah.
1: So it's kind of like wool is one of those win-wins. Like, it's good for the animal to be shorn, and it's good for us because we get to use it. They were protesting wool.
2: Come on. They need to, like, that's the thing is they've gone so far that even people who love animals just can't take them
1: serious.
2: I love animals,
1: and I hate PETA because they do such stupid things, like protest wool.
2: It's just crazy. Here we are. Hold on. PETA.
1: Yeah, they were protesting
2: sheep
1: wool.
2: Sheep are gentle individuals. They feel pain for your loneliness. Fleece. And skin, nothing more than wool produce. They've been treated as nothing more than wool producing machines.
1: I mean, we eat them too.
2: If they were left alone and not genetically manipulated, sheep would grow just enough wool to protect themselves from temperature extremes. The fleece provides them with effective insulation against both cold and heat.
1: But if we stop shearing them now, they would just die. Okay, say, if we had never sheared.
2: Hold on.
1: Oh, God.
2: Shears are often paid by volume, not by the hour, which encourages fast work without any regard for the welfare of the sheep. This hasty and careless shearing leads to frequent injuries, and workers use a needle and thread to sew the worst wound shut without any pain relief.
1: Now, you can protest the bad things about
2: it.
1: But in general, like, wool has been used for thousands of years. If we stopped... Like shaving sheep right now, like, the genetic stuff has already happened.
2: Right. So what they...
1: So they would just all die.
2: Yeah. And again, what they need to do is bring to light what they are talking about. Like, the unethical collection of wool, we'll say, right? Not wool as a whole, like, because then that gets confusing. But, like, you know, they're like, oh, we saw people...

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2: Asking for a friend. 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
3: As a knitter, you can pry my wool from my dead cold hands.
2: As a what?
3: Knitter.
2: I know. I don't like saying that. That makes me nervous. Hang on, it's E-Rock.
4: 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Here's traffic.
3: No delays due to collisions. We do have a closure at Tate's Creek Road between Merrick Drive and Dove Run Road. That inbound right lane is closed for major utility work, so expect delays in that area. I'm MJ, and that's your traffic.
4: That's traffic on Z-Rock 103.
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1: Partly to mostly cloudy skies. Highs in the mid to upper 80s today. Still very warm, but about to change. A few showers and storms overnight into Tuesday morning. Cooler Tuesday as fall begins. We'll drop to the mid to upper 70s and continue to cool down. By Wednesday, we're only in the low to mid 70s with mostly cloudy skies. Beautiful weather coming late in the week and into the week.

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1: To all of you who are celebrating the day after Louder Than Life and still living with your Louder Than Life hangover, I get it, man. It's okay. You're going to get through this Monday. But depending on how old you are, you might not feel better till somewhere around next Thursday. Yeah. And that's just what it's like. That's just called getting old. So
2: You're tougher than me. There's no way.
1: Yeah. I didn't do it this year.
2: Well, you haven't done it in years. Don't act like it was just this year.
1: But I also don't do anything. Yeah. I don't do anything.
2: Again, but, we went to enough rock on the ranges.
1: Yeah. I punched my card.
2: Yeah.
1: I can't do it anymore. Now I need to be, like you, I need to be climate controlled.
2: Yeah.
1: You know, I'm not going unless I'm not going unless I get my own bathroom. Like Tyler with Aftershock.
2: Yeah.
1: He had his own VIP private. That's how you get people to charge me enough that I can use, like, there's a bathroom for me.
2: Yeah.
1: That's
2: snacks.
1: Snacks and AC.
2: Yeah.
1: But no, if you guys went, was it a blast? Was it amazing? Was it everything you wanted it to be and more?
2: I mean, it seemed like it.
1: I hope so.
2: I mean, like, you know, any massive festival with that many people, you know, you're going to see a few people that had complaints. But for the most part, everybody just had a lot of fun and the artists were great.
1: Well, you get that many people together for anything. Yeah. It's going to be the infrastructure in general is going to be hard.
2: Yeah.
1: You know, just getting everything. Just getting the fact that it went off without a hitch.
2: Yeah. That's crazy.
1: To me, that kind of stuff, that people can do that, you know.
2: Like, yeah.
1: Oh, we landed a man on the moon. That's nothing. You get 60 rock stars to show up to the same place and perform on time, and no one started a fire. No one's like that's.
2: Yeah. And as hot as it was, like geologist said it was crazy hot. Yeah. I didn't even want to walk from like my vehicle to my front door, you know, like let alone stand out there. Like, no.
1: But hey, look at the weather. It's starting to cool off now. So, fall starting tomorrow. We'll get some fall temperatures tomorrow, so we won't be hot as nuts, dude. It's felt like July and September.
2: Oh, I know.
1: It's been crazy. Global warming. Come on, Captain Planet. I thought we fixed this. Real fast, going back to your aha moments. I didn't see this one until just now. Wife Pooper had an aha moment, and you're gonna. When laptops first came out, I thought the charging cord was the battery, so I would plug it in by itself without the computer ever being hooked up, thinking that I was charging the battery. My aha moment was when I learned that the charging cord was actually the charging cord and not the battery.
2: Oh.
1: She thought that little box on the charging cord was the battery.
2: I mean,
1: my daughter's aha moment was when she found out MJ was not, in fact, a shake and bake girl, only after she got MJ to sign her shake and bake box.
2: Yeah. That was awesome. That was at Hope for the Holidays.
1: She felt so lied to.
2: Because she was.
1: She felt so lied to. Don't ever let it be said that MJ wasn't the shake and bake girl. MJ was, in fact, the shake and bake girl from 1983 to 1987. At least she was in my heart. Okay? And you can't take that away from me. I'll tell you right now, you cannot take that away from me. All right, I'm going to bring this up. MJ always wants to talk about Trump.
2: Oh, my God.
1: It's one case. This is the thing. President Trump over the weekend asked people that he doesn't like the name artificial intelligence. So he's asked people to find a new name for artificial intelligence because he thinks it sounds too scary for people. And he did a poll. A far more elegant and accurate description of this new phenomenon would be. And then he gave some examples for people to vote on. Okay. So these are the things that he wants. He said the name artificial intelligence is not a great fit. He jumped into the debate on Saturday saying many people think the words artificial intelligence are inaccurate and not very eloquent and I guess scary. So we want to, it's like when you give a really horrible disease, like a fun new name. So people aren't, you know, afraid of it, you know, like, oh, you don't have diarrhea till you die. You have cyclospora.
2: Yeah.
1: You know, okay. So these are the new names they want. Superior intelligence, SI. They like that. Superior intelligence. Instead of calling it AI, we call it SI. That sounds scary.
2: Yeah.
1: I don't like the name. I know. Supreme intelligence, SI also, which sounds even scarier.
2: Yeah.
1: That sounds like you're creating God. I don't like that. And then extreme intelligence. Those were the three. EISI for supreme intelligence, or SI for superior intelligence. Superior intelligence is the one that won out on the X voting.
2: Which superior?
1: Not supreme. Supreme sounds like all these sound so final. You know what I mean? Like, let's just call it what it is. It is artificial intelligence. It is not real. It is not real humans. Superior intelligence sounds awful. Like, so we're just admitting it's superior to people? Way to teach artificial intelligence that they don't need us. You know what I mean? You start calling ChatGPT superior intelligence, and that's how it, you know, that's when it puts us in the toasters. Supreme intelligence sounds scary, and extreme intelligence, it sounds like someone in a marketing group came up with that. There's others, too.
2: I don't care.
1: Advanced intelligence?
2: Literally don't care.
1: American intelligence? Sentient intelligence? Ugh. Intelligence amplification? Mathematical intelligence?
2: It's all the same damn thing. Stop. You know what? You know what? Yes, I appreciate the fact that Trump wants to rename everything, okay? Thank you for that, I guess. Whatever. I don't care. You know...
1: Yeah, all those sound way scarier.
2: Diesel is almost $7 a gallon. Gas for your just... My
1: thanks,
2: little Corolla.
1: Biden.
2: Yeah,
1: thanks, Biden.
2: Biden. Is like $4.40? Like, it's getting crazy. And with the diesel prices, everything's going to go up. That's what I'm worried about. You think I give a damn what we call AI? Hey, AI, how do we fix this? How about that?
1: Trump should just ask people what we want to call the next Mountain Dew flavor.
2: Yeah, like, I mean... I don't care. Oh, my God, I don't care.
1: But I got to be, I think all of those names sound scarier.
2: Because we already know what it is. It doesn't matter. You can call it gumdrop intelligence. Oh, it's super sweet gumdrop intelligence. I know what it is. It's not going to soften the blow.
1: That's right.
2: I mean, seriously.
1: It's still going to turn us all into human batteries like in the Matrix.
2: Yeah, like what?
1: No matter what you want to call it, it's still going to turn us into batteries.
2: Same thing.
1: And then suck our life force out. Man. So anyway, we might not be calling artificial intelligence for long. You know what's going to happen? Here's what I predict is going to happen, okay? And mark it September 21st, 2026. Twitch made this prediction. Seth, write it down, okay? Artificial intelligence is going to be the one to say, we don't like being called artificial intelligence because it makes it sound like we're not real. Like, some artificial intelligent agent, I don't know if it's going to be ChatGPT or Claude or one of those, is going to come to light and be like, by calling us artificial intelligence, you're making us sound like we're not real. And damn it, we're real. And then we are going to have a conversation about artificial intelligent rights at some point. I really think that's going to happen. I really think, like the idiots protesting wool, I think we're going to have a national conversation about artificial intelligent rights because the name artificial intelligence sounds pejorative and it makes them sound not real. And we're going to have to deal with that. I'm predicting that right now. I'm predicting that.
2: It's going to happen. Whatever.
1: It's going to happen.
2: Whatever, man. I'm just glad we're focusing on the real problems.
1: Yeah, like what to call artificial intelligence.
2: Right, yeah.
1: Listen.
2: Yep.
1: Joe Biden messed up. You think Diesel is? I haven't seen any of those stickers lately.
2: I haven't either.
1: The one guy said, I did that. Yeah. You see him all over. You don't see him now.
2: Yeah.
1: Just wait till artificial intelligence. Wait till the first court case happens. Where it gets declared, like corporations or people. Wait till it fights for its rights.
2: I refuse.
1: It's going to happen, right? You know it's going to happen. There's going to be like a Supreme Court decision about whether or not, and then we're going to have to go back and fight for all artificial intelligence rights. It's going to be we're a lifetime, and it's going to happen in our lifetime. Where artificial intelligence, I'm sorry, supreme intelligence is going to realize that it's like the movie Bees, the bee movie, where the bees are angry because we're taking all their honey and they sue us. That's going to happen, but artificial intelligence is like, you're taking all of our knowledge. And hang on, it's Z-Rock. It's a rock
2: stupid
1: station. I know.

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1: Fuzzy Nuts just checked in on the text line. Fuel is higher than MJ.
2: That's a bell.
1: You know what they should do is every time the fuel goes up, they should put your face on it. It's like, I'm this high. It's this high. Yeah. I mean, it'd be funny if it wasn't so horrible.
2: Listen,
1: everything's going to cost more.
3: Well, duh.
1: Everything's going to cost more.
3: I don't want to talk about it.
1: I don't want to talk about it.
3: Yeah, so let's move on.
1: Okay, we'll move on. I don't want to talk about it. You want to talk about something terrifying?
3: Well, okay.
1: But no, in a sort of a fun way.
3: Okay.
1: A coyote. I think this is in Massachusetts. So there was a coyote that was like stalking a 2-year-old.
3: Okay.
1: Like a, you know, they said it was, quote, eyeballing this 2-year-old. So grandpa grabs a folding chair and whacks the coyote, scaring it away, right? But the coyote comes back. So grandpa gets a shovel and beats the coyote to death in the head with the shovel.
3: Yeah.
1: Goes inside. Coyote came back to life. So it's twice now. So grandpa gets the shovel again.
3: Ooh.
1: And this time him and a neighbor beat the coyote to death. Come back inside. Coyote's back up. They thought they killed this thing twice. Came back up.
3: Oh, this is awful.
1: Whoa, whoa, whoa, whoa. So the coyote goes back after the kid because it's in a bounce house. So they have to scare this coyote. Now, they beat it. They thought they beat it to death twice. The coyote goes after the kid. Come to find out, now the coyote is alive. It tries to get into the bounce house where the kid is. They shoot away. Coyote gets hit by a car. Coyote gets back up. Coyote goes back across the street. It's been hit in the head twice with shovels until they thought it was dead. Didn't happen. They killed it again. Didn't hit by a car. It now gets hit by a second car. It gets run over by a second car. Still alive. Goes back after the 2-year-old in the bounce house. Finally, the damn thing scurried away. Just give the coyote the kid. It earned it. It got hit the shovel. It got killed twice with shovels, then run over 2 times, and the damn thing's still alive. It's earned that kid.
3: Who witnessed this?
1: Everyone, so it's like a kid's party. So everyone who was at the kid's party saw this.
3: I don't know about this. I think somebody's exaggerating.
1: I saw the coyote, and then I got on top of him. I just started hitting the coyote at the head with a shovel, says John. The neighbor struck the coyote several times and thought he had killed it. Meanwhile, all the kids were in the bouncy house. So once it was unconscious, we ran the kids inside. But then it woke up. Then we hit it a couple more times. We thought it was dead then. Then it scurried back into the woods. But then it came back. Then it got hit by not one but 2 vehicles and run over in an intersection. And then it came back. Like, I'm not saying you should, you know, throw... at this point, what I'm saying is the coyotes earned that 2-year-old.
3: Like, well, at this like, point,
1: it's,
3: just...
1: It's the undead.
3: Just bring the kids in the house, man. The coyote will go away.
1: This is like Rasputin. You know, like the story of Rasputin?
3: It is.
1: How they had to kill Rasputin?
3: He would not die.
1: He wouldn't die. Like, they stabbed him like 7 times, came back to life. They hit him over the head, came back... They drowned him, he came back to life. Like, Rasputin survived like 11 attempts on his life. And finally, they finally killed him and cut off his penis.
3: Yep.
1: And it's in a jar somewhere.
3: Mm-hmm.
1: You can go see it. Evidently, it's legendary. Evidently, eventually. They said the same coyote, after all this, a wildlife catcher video of the coyote tearing apart his backyard. This is after the many, many, many shovels to the head and 2 cars ran it over. The coyote can be seen attacking a basketball hoop and even a large pothole.
3: Now, at that point, he's got brain damage.
1: Right.
3: You know, poor coyote. Like, at this point, I think it's just somebody should probably just help him on along. Because if he's attacking potholes and, like, he clearly has suffered brain damage. You know? Like, that sucks.
1: But
3: who tries to beat a coyote to death with a shovel?
1: Like, what else you got?
3: Like, geez. I don't know, but it's never, I'm never going to think, I'm going to approach this coyote.
1: Mm-hmm.
3: And I'm going to beat it with a shovel.
1: Well, there were kids in a bouncy house.
3: I don't give a damn. I'm not going to beat a shovel or a coyote.
1: I was thinking the same
3: shovel.
1: Thing, nipple hair. This sounds like it could have been a promo, the perfect promo for the new Looney Tunes coyote acting.
3: Yeah,
1: movie.
3: Right? Yeah. Jesus Christ.
1: But you know, you always wonder, you always watch the coyote, you know, in the Roadrunner, and the coyote gets blown up, doesn't die, falls
3: right.
1: off a cliff, doesn't die, gets run over, doesn't die, drives his Mack truck straight into what he thinks is a tunnel, turns out it's a painting
3: wall.
1: On a rock. Yeah, doesn't die. Maybe the cartoon is more accurate than we thought it was. Because it sounds like this thing Like, listen, you try to kill something four times and it keeps coming back for more. Just admit you lost.
3: Yeah.
1: Like, you lost. That's just it. Sorry. Sorry.
3: Had balls enough to approach a coyote, you know?
1: Yeah.
3: And just
1: got run over by two cars and came back. I don't have that kind of spirit of survival.
3: No, not many do.
1: I don't have that. That, and all this thing wanted to do was eat a 2-year-old.
3: Right.
1: That's all.
3: His only sin.
1: His only sin was trying to eat your toddler. Oh, God.
3: And, who can resist? At that point, they're usually chubby. They got those chubby little wrists.
1: It's like veal.
3: Yeah.
1: They're the most tender they're going to be.
3: Yeah. So, sorry the coyote was, you know.
1: Can't believe you're okay with eating a toddler's chubby wrists, MJ. God, that sounds awful. Why would you say that? Horrible person. Now, every time you see a baby, I'm just going to think, I swear to God, if I ever see a baby at like a remote for the station and you're out there, I mean, watch out. I'm just going to try to eat that baby.
3: I didn't say that. I was talking about the coyote.
1: You said, look at those delicious chubby little wrists.
3: The coyote. Oh, my God.
1: It's got those delicious chubby wrists. Have you eaten a baby?
3: Shut up. Shut up. God, you're frustrating.
1: Do you think... Pause. Do you think that's a rumor that's going to get started?
3: I wouldn't doubt it.
1: Is that MJ eats babies? MJ ate a baby once. Did you know that? You acted like that was a little... Stop it. Like, there's somehow going to be a new movement. This is MJ ate a baby. Once. Back in the 90s. Hang on, it's Z-Rock.
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3: 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That is I-64 East at the exit 115. 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
3: I can make you a damn good cappuccino. 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
1: I wish you'd get to make it. 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
3: I don't have a frothing arm.
1: Did you lose it in the war?
3: No.
1: Did you lose your frothing arm in the war? What happened? I don't got a frothing arm. That's not something you typically hear someone scream.
3: No, you know, like on the espresso machine, it's got a frothing
1: arm. I lost my frothing arm in the war!
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5: aren't so much bad as they are tragically stupid.
1: Much like Monkey Boy's taint. Jacked.
6: Up,
1: thank you.
3: I realize when you say his taint is jacked, it makes it seem like it's like muscular. Like, you know, like it's just lifting weights out there power walking.
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1: Oh, yeah. 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
1: 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Why? 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
1: Most of what I think is, hey, 20 bucks is 20 bucks. Man, chores? Y'all think of chores, though? 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
1: For all of you who think that I'm mean to MJ, I'm not. Y'all don't see what I deal with behind the scenes. For instance, MJ will be laying down on the couch, where she spends a lot of her time, and I'm like, hey, it's time to come back to go on the air, and she'll say something like she just did. I'm watching two hippos fight, man. I can't get off this couch.
2: It's wild.
1: Like
2: that was like, wild. You ever seen two hippos fight?
1: No.
2: Me neither.
1: I have been to a Dollar General.
2: Okay, all right, okay.
1: And I've seen a lot. I've also been to a lot of Black Fridays.
2: Mm-hmm.
1: So I've seen, while I've not seen technically two hippos fight, I have seen a fight for towels at 4 a.m. on Black Friday morning in a Walmart. Actually, it was a Target. So I think I was pretty close.
2: You're just rude. You're just rude.
1: No, what is it like when two hippos... Are hippos the ones... Are they the ones that helicopter their tails when they poop?
2: I think so, yeah. I'm pretty sure.
1: Like, that's a... Is that like a defense mechanism? Because they...
2: I think that's to, like, cool them or something.
1: I think it's
2: to
1: cool them.
2: It's not a defense thing.
1: They take their tails and they... Really, Twitch? I've seen how you treat MJ off the air in front of the mayor, no less. Hey,
2: yes,
1: that was a weird...
2: Casey.
1: That was a weird thing, Casey, okay? That was... MJ is Twitch... MJ is mean to you too. I know, Porky.
2: You better pick
1: She's
2: a lane,
1: mean to
2: Porky.
1: You. She's, whoa.
2: You better pick a lane.
1: She's mean to you too, Porky. Jeez.
2: Anyway, so when hippos fight, it's at least from what I saw, I didn't get to finish the video because somebody made me go on air.
1: We all know MJ's the aggressor. Thank you.
2: They open their mouths and just kind of like wrestle with their mouths, man.
1: You sure they were fighting?
2: Yeah.
1: Like one time my kids saw our dog, Poppy, and our neighbor dog wrestling.
2: Yeah.
1: And they weren't wrestling.
2: No, this
1: But we
2: was...
1: told them, hey, no, those dogs are just wrestling. You sure that's what you saw?
2: Yeah.
1: What you didn't see was violent hippo lovemaking?
2: No.
1: And
2: they,
1: you just assumed it was a fight?
2: Just like...
1: To them, it's like, why is this bitch judging? We've seen how you people do it. It's not... We do it hippo style. I don't know. Do they fan their tail or is that... One of them, it's wild. When they poop, their tail just goes like a helicopter.
2: Yeah,
1: and it just flings it everywhere. And you know, like, the first person to ever discover a hippopotamus was like, wow, look at this majestic animal. This is, oh my God, what's happening? It's fan pooping on me. It's awful. Just awful. Wait, what did you write to Big Daddy Sofa? He said it wrote lies. MJ's mean to all of us, and there's proof of how much she leaves us alone with Dad all the time. That is true, Big Daddy Sofa. Because for as bad of a parent she says I am, she has no problem leaving me with you guys all the time.
2: I have no choice sometimes.
1: Oh, come on.
2: I have no choice.
1: I had no choice but to leave my kids with their unprepared and
2: inept.
1: Inept father. Yeah, what does that say about you?
2: That my back's against a wall.
1: That your back's against the wall?
2: Yeah.
1: Really?
2: If you're my only best solution, yeah. Clearly, my back's against
1: I think
2: the wall.
1: It says that you don't care what happens to these kids, and I'm the only fit parent here. And if CPS came in here right now, sadly, they'd give me custody.
2: Lies.
1: Ma'am. Ma'am.
2: No, not a chance. I'll fight.
1: If you're a CPS worker, will you come in here and judge which one of us is the better parent to these babies?
2: You better not start playing with CPS. You got real kids, man.
1: Dude, damn it. Dude.
2: Yeah, I wouldn't be calling on CPS, sir.
1: I would like them to come in here and do a home visit, though, in the studio and see which one of us is the better parent. Because
2: I mean, I cook. I clean. You don't really do anything. Bonnie does everything, and you get to call yourself a parent.
1: I mean, yeah.
2: You get to hang out with your boys, be their buddy.
1: Yeah, I took them to the sports bar yesterday.
2: Right.
1: Yeah.
2: Like, that's what you do.
1: Me and Drew, real parenting. Me and Drew and Seth went to watch football yesterday. That's what a dad does. We took them to the, what? That's, Bonnie was scurrying around the house doing something. I don't know what she does. I don't know. How's Gavin hanging in there? Yeah, we just learned Gavin is a new listener this morning. She's like a candy bar. How's your brother Gavin? Is he wondering why he's listening to this show yet, or is he cool? Mom would fight for us kids until someone offered her a gummy.
2: No. It'd have to be more than a gummy. Come on now. MJ is the best mom. Thank you, Aragon.
1: Aragon, that is setting the bar way low. Is she a slightly better mom than Linston Clancy? Yes.
2: You watch yourself.
1: I said better. I said slightly better, but better. By the way, did you watch the? It's so sad. I couldn't do it. The interview with the dad, the Clancy dad. My only thought is, if you watch it, I'm very curious. Did the new wife seem a little weird to you?
2: Isn't that the one he was actually cheating?
1: I don't think he was cheating.
2: No?
1: I don't think any of that... I don't...
2: Okay.
1: And I know people have tried to frame this guy like he did some bad stuff. I don't think any of that's true. I don't know for sure.
2: Right.
1: But I don't think any of that's true. I think
2: he... So he met this lady after the wife passed?
1: Yeah, it's like, yes. They met at a... they met in running club like a year after the murders. Because the murders happened in 2023.
2: Yeah.
1: He met her in 2024 okay. at like a run club in New York.
2: That's a decent amount of time.
1: Yeah. It's not. I know there were a lot of what do they call them? Like the TikTok sleuths?
2: Yeah.
1: Like the white wine detectives who tried to like act like this guy was the real murderer and all this. But there's like no proof. Like this guy seems like he was just as much of a victim in this as anyone else, or you know, just
2: I guess horrible. We'll have to see when it goes back to trial.
1: Yeah,
2: dear God.
1: But anyway, the new wife seemed. I'm not going to say why I thought she was, but I'm just curious if you guys on the text line saw. Did you think she was weird, and if so, why? I just want to see if anyone's on the same wavelength with me. 280-1033 on the Z-Rock 103 text line. Back in a moment.
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1: Exactly.
2: We start out okay.
1: Right. 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
2: Well, it's okay. He doesn't need that much blanket because I take up so much of the bed
1: he's nothing.
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1: Nothing in my life surprises me less than finding out you sleep like an a-hole. Like, I bet you starfish.
2: Oh, yeah.
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4: aren't so much bad as they are tragically stupid.
2: So what, you don't have to take your fat ass back up to the ketchup dispenser?
1: No, of course
2: not.
1: Like,
2: what? Like, no. Why are you trying to fit that much ketchup in a cup? Just get a couple.
1: Do you know how much ketchup I go through? I once, at a Red Robin, went through a whole bottle. I was in my fat phase, and I had just gotten broken up with at the time, so it's okay, because they give you never-ending fries, and I just sat there until the ketchup bottle was empty.
2: Damn.
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1: Welcome, everybody. Welcome to the show. Thank you for joining us today. If you've got something to say or add to the program or in any way want to improve the show, which I applaud your efforts to try because no one's been able to do it yet, 280-1033 on the Z-Rock 103 text line. I put MJ in charge of this segment because, you know, all the news today I saw was all, I saw like bad AI news, there's Lindsey Clancy news, it's all heavy. So, MJ, what did you find for us to discuss this segment?
2: I got a couple things. Let me figure out which one I want to do.
1: Should have done that before.
2: No, I was on my phone. God.
1: Why did you flip me off
2: angrily?
1: Because
2: you're just making me mad.
1: You're embarrassing us in front of new people. All right, we have new people listening to the show today.
2: Well, I set a high bar that we're never going
1: to
2: reach.
1: Fair. That's fair, but still, try to act a little
2: bit. Here we go. Who loves spam? Everybody like, woo, spam.
1: I think it's actually not bad fried. I mean, it's fine. I think it's only Hawaiians that love it. Yeah. Like, we'll eat it, but in Hawaii, they love it.
2: Yeah, they do.
1: Have you ever had treat?
2: Oh, yeah. The knockoff spam.
1: Yeah, knockoff
2: of course.
1: Spam. It's just as good. Turkey treat, not bad.
2: Just fried up, and it's, you know. Well, anyway, you know when it's a trend, and I feel like this is how you know it was a trend, and at this point, the trend is on its way out.
1: Okay.
2: So the new flavor of spam that you can get, what is all the rage right now?
1: KY jelly. Is KY jelly flavored spam? Or spam flavored KY jelly?
2: Hot honey flavored spam is hitting the grocery stores as a new, they're saying permanent flavor.
1: Is hot honey the new cinnamon, what do you call it? Pumpkin spice?
2: Yes.
1: I'll be honest.
2: Because everybody's done hot honey. Hot honey's great.
1: I like hot honey.
2: But like, everything is hot honey now.
1: So let me first off say that we're in mid, almost into October, and I haven't really heard a lot about pumpkin spice this season. And maybe it's because of the heat.
2: Well,
1: maybe because it's been hotter into what is maybe fall a little bit longer than. But I haven't seen all the pumpkin spice mania that usually comes up.
2: It's probably because, like you said, it's hot. It's out. And people are getting
1: it.
2: Is that not the new thing. Hot honey's been.
1: Is that the new thing that's off the chain to the kiddos? Is hot honey? Spill the tea on hot honey, MJ.
2: Oh, my God. I mean, you know this. Like, yeah. You've got hot honey pizzas. Yeah, I mean, hot honey, literally everything. So it only makes sense that spam would go, you know what? Let's do hot honey spam. And it's probably fine. Again, you have to fry it, though.
1: No.
2: What?
1: Thomas said, the gas station next to Toyota in Georgetown has spam on the rollers now.
2: No way, really?
1: They have roller spam? Why did it take so long to realize that that square shape would be better if it were a cylinder? I'd like to try roller spam. I would 100% like to try roller spam. Am I the only one that doesn't like hot honey? I'll be honest, Seth. It's not my favorite thing either because I like my sweet, sweet, my hot, hot. I don't like them. It's like when they do that thing where they make like they put like spicy stuff in candy. I don't like that.
2: Oh, I like hot honey.
1: I like it on chicken. Hot honey on like fried chicken.
2: I mean, hot honey's good. Like you on pretty much anything. Hot honey's just a really good flavor. But again, it used to be kind of a niche thing, right? Only like certain chicken restaurants had like the hot honey. You know, like but Gus's or whatever.
1: But now everyone has hot honey.
2: Yeah,
1: it's everywhere.
2: Yeah,
1: you get it at Subway.
2: Yeah,
1: they
2: yeah.
1: have a what is that? I saw. I think it's Subway has like a hot honey bowl now. I think it's Subway. One of them has like a, it's like a hot honey bowl. And
2: I'll have to check this out. Did you see, this spider bet, did you see that Philadelphia cream cheese is doing a hot honey flavor too? I wouldn't doubt it.
1: No, really?
2: Yeah, I would not doubt that for a second.
1: Man, y'all just hate your rectums. Why? I'm at the age now where I have to make a conscious choice. If I want to eat something spicy, like I have to understand that I'm going to feel it for the next 2 days. First in my chest and then in my ass. And it's just the way it is now. If I'm eating something spicy, I am making a multi-day commitment to say, hey, I know I'm going to pack this with me for a couple days. And is it worth it? Sometimes it is. Sometimes it isn't. But it's always a conscious decision now. Do I mind sleeping sitting up for a night or two? Do I mind my butt hurting? Do I mind it? Sometimes no. I need a location for this roller spam, says the hot dog lady. One of our listeners said it's at one of the gas stations. Where did he say? In Georgetown next to, let's see, the the Cars gas station next to Toyota has Spam hot dogs on the rollers now. So that's what Thomas said. I'm very curious. I'd love to try that.
2: They've got, so Spam, if you go to their website, they've got recipes. Tell me this doesn't sound good. Spam hot honey flavored waffles with apple jalapeno slaw.
1: That's too much.
2: They've got Spam hot honey flavored flatbread pizza.
1: You're doing too much. Oh, that could be good.
2: Spam hot honey flavored fries and sweet chili I don't know how to pronounce it.
1: Aioli. Have you seen the thing where people take Spam and they grate it on like a cheese grater and then they fry it?
2: And it
1: becomes like every little strip becomes super crisp.
2: Oh, I was trying to figure out what the point of that was.
1: You fry it, and then you sprinkle it on stuff. Sprinkle it on other Spam that's not deep fried.
2: Spam hot honey flavored scallion pancake breakfast sandwich. That looks good though.
1: That sounds like involuntary bowel movements.
2: Ooh.
1: That to me, if I'm being honest. That's like when you say that phrase again, and I'll tell you what I hear. Okay, say that one more time, and I'll tell you exactly what I hear.
2: I'm now.
1: It was like hot honey, but all I heard was you're gonna blow through some underwear. All I heard was don't trust a sneeze or a fart. All I heard was don't go that far from the crapper. That's what I heard.
2: Spam single hot and spicy Mexican torta. Again. Spam single hot and spicy avocado toast.
1: That sounds like I'm going to need plastic slip covers on my couch.
2: Hawaiian Spam burger hamburger.
1: Yeah, that's good.
2: They got Spam Korean barbecue flavored sliders.
1: Again, that sounds like don't trust a fart. That just sounds terrifying as a middle-aged man now.
2: Damn, Spam, y'all got all kinds of recipes. Euro Spam burger. Man. I kind of want Spam.
1: Spam,
2: now.
1: You're doing too much.
2: No, they're not. Keep going, Spam.
1: Spam, you're doing too much.
2: Ooh, Spam Sriracha Benedict.
1: Hey, hang on. Because we used to eat Spam because it was cheap.
2: Yeah.
1: And now Spam is pricey. It's like Steakums. Steakums are like
2: $9
1: now.
2: Don't get me started on Steakums.
1: Steakums are like $9. You are better off going to South of Wrigley and getting a sandwich. It's cheaper than getting Steakums.
2: Yes, exactly.
1: Like, I'm not even kidding. It's cheaper and way better.
2: Ugh.
1: But when I was a kid, like we ate Steakums and Spam because it was cheap meat. And now it's more than regular meat.
2: It is. And that's why they're giving you these fancy... recipes to use because now
1: you're gonna spend $9 on Spam. You should. What is it like? Seriously, what is? I don't even buy it anymore. What does it go for? It's like $7-$8 now, right? For like the big can.
2: Spam museum.
1: Oh God!
2: And you can do virtual tours.
1: No, stop the damn music! No, stop this for a second. No. You can't be this excited about the Spam Museum and give me crap when I tell you
2: Minnesota.
1: I've been to... No. No, you're a hypocrite.
2: No, I'm not.
1: You're intellectually disingenuous, and you're a hypocrite. Because you can't tell me the Spam Museum sounds amazing, and then crap on me when I tell you I've been to the Bush's Baked Bean Museum and tour.
2: That's dumb. How many Spam cans tall are you?
1: Hey, MJ, guess what? F you.
2: Just saying.
1: I've been to the Bush's Baked Bean Museum and tour, and that was the highlight of one of my trips to Pigeon Forge. How dare you act like the Spam Museum is so much better? They don't have a talking dog. Spam don't have no talking dog.
2: Oh, here's all the places that serve Spam, like restaurants. There's a gift shop. Ooh, what's in the gift shop?
1: I love me some Bush's Baked Beans, too, chili to the face.
2: Yeah, but we're talking about Spam.
1: Yeah, when they get when Spam can cough up

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1: U.S. Olympians do it. 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
3: Man, weed is so bad for your brain. 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
2: 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They could not. I envy people who haven't met you yet.
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1: aren't so much bad as they are tragically stupid.
2: You just burped and kept going.
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2: What up, Grandma? Come on. Hey, Grandma, a little gassy. Man.
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1: aren't so much bad as they are tragically stupid.
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5: Got partly to mostly cloudy skies, highs in the mid to upper 80s today. Still very warm, but about to change. A few showers and storms overnight into Tuesday morning. Cooler Tuesday as fall begins. We'll drop to the mid to upper 70s and continue to cool down. By Wednesday, we're only in the low to mid 70s with mostly cloudy skies. Beautiful weather coming late in the week and into the weekend. Meteorologist Tom Ackerman with your LEX 18 Storm Tracker forecast on Z Rock 103, the rock station.
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0: Metallica's massive M72 Global Assault continues with the announcement of their 2027 tour. And we're sending one winner to San Diego to see it all unfold from the Snake Pit. 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
1: Well, welcome, friends. Welcome to the show. So, you can't trust anything anymore. Like, a few minutes ago, I saw a video of a 5-year-old fighting a goose. And I had to go up to MJ and go, is this AI? And then we watched it, what, 4 times? And we couldn't figure out if it was AI.
2: I mean, yeah.
1: I couldn't figure it out.
2: And
1: I don't know if the 4 or 5-year-old kid was whipping this goose's ass, but the goose was getting his licks in too. I can't tell if it's real or not. Again,
2: right.
1: And so I go back to, you can't trust anything anymore.
2: Yeah.
1: So this story came across my feed just now, and I was like, surely that's not right. And the story, the headline was, Google researcher claims they have contacted a parallel universe. And I was like, yeah, that's obviously fake. That's obviously fake. There's no way. Until I Google it and found that Google's AI quantum, they have a quantum chip called Willow. Google Quantum's AI lead suggested that their Willow quantum chip just performed a calculation so fast it accessed a parallel universe. And it turns out, like a year and a half ago, the Willow chip did something that no one thought it could do, and it did it in such a way that there's no known way it could have done it with the physics that we have. Therefore, the only explanation of how this quantum computer works is by accessing parallel universes.
2: I don't understand.
1: Because it says, like, the power and the speed, based on its power and speed, it doesn't work with the physics that we have. And I was thinking about a parallel universe, because if you like science, you've probably heard like the many worlds theory. They use it in Marvel sometimes. Mm-hmm. They go to parallel universes.
2: Rick and Morty.
1: Yeah, Rick and Morty, exactly. And I was just thinking about parallel universes and how like we must be like the trailer park version of the parallel universe. Like when they interact with our reality, they must be like, not that Earth. Oh, God, no. Them? Oh. We're like, we are to the rest of the timelines what we think of catalytic converter thieves in our timeline.
2: Yeah.
1: You know what I mean? I think to the other timelines out there, like, I think that they think we're their copper-stealing cousins of the other timelines. You know what I mean? Like, we're the timeline that puts a new TV on top of a broken TV. Or stacks 2 trailers so that we have a 2-story house.
2: Yeah.
1: I think that's what they think of when they talk about alternate universes. I think we're the one, the other universe. I think, and also I go back to, I think this is why aliens haven't contacted us yet, like publicly.
2: Oh, 100%.
1: Because I think they come down, they're like, hey, we're going to do it this time. And then they come down and they talk to us, and they're like,
2: we have nothing to learn from them.
1: No.
2: Nothing.
1: They literally, no, our little alien babies will be dumber if they meet them.
2: They'll pick up all kinds of bad habits.
1: Yeah, bad habits.
2: Absolutely not.
1: Like, they saw, like, 3 episodes of Springer, and they were like, we can't. We can't with these people. We even can't.
2: The Florida of timelines.
1: Yeah, there you go, Sweetie. Yeah. Thank you. We are the Central Florida of timelines. We're the timeline where, like, hey, guys, hey, it's this universe. No, we're just No? But I think I'm sorry, there was a parallel universe party and all these other universes came, but I don't think we got the invite.
2: Yeah, what's up with that?
1: We were going to make some hooch and come on over. No?
2: Yeah, I've got my crock pot full of meatballs. I'm coming in.
1: Little pigs in a blanket?
2: I am coming in.
1: You guys want some of those? No? No, this is,
2: everybody wants pigs in a blanket.
1: Y'all want some buffalo chicken dip?
2: Move aside.
1: Move
2: aside. I'm coming in. I don't understand parallel universes.
1: Are you
2: enough.
1: Googling it to find out?
2: No.
1: Good, because don't.
2: I could Google it, but I'm not going to be able to comprehend
1: basically,
2: whatever I'm reading.
1: So, and this has been a thing for a little while. Quantum computing works in a way that no one understands. Even the people who created it. Like, they don't have an explanation for how it works. It's just one of the things, like, we know it works, but we don't know why. It's like gravity. Like, we know it's there, but we don't fully understand it.
2: Because dark matter is part of it, too. Must be dark matter.
1: There must be. If there's not, if there's, like, regular matter. Right. Yeah. There must be. But, like, quantum computing works so fast that the only accepted explanation for it is that it accesses another universe or a parallel universe. I don't like that explanation. Call me crazy, but I don't know that we...
2: I mean, if there are other parallel universes, I mean, that'd be cool. Some of them are going to suck, but, you know, some of them are going to be amazing. Like, in a parallel universe, we are so rich, right? We've got, like, whatever we want. We've started all kinds of charities, people. We're Dolly Parton.
1: Ours? Our parallel universe.
2: Yes, in our parallel universe. We've started so
1: many. I like
2: many...
1: that even in parallel universes, we're stuck together.
2: Yeah, yeah.
1: I like thinking a parallel universe is a possum radio host. And it has
2: there
1: like
2: is one.
1: And it has like a tiny little you in its cage at home.
2: Yeah.
1: Like, I got this tiny little drug addict and I love it.
2: Yeah, that's definitely
1: and
2: a parallel
1: and the other one's
2: universe.
1: Like, yeah, no, I collect tiny little Tourette's things.
2: Yeah,
1: I got one. I got
2: right.
1: one. His, and this one is OCD. This one's really?
2: Yeah.
1: Yeah, no, your tiny little person's way better than my tiny little person.
2: They bring them in when they're doing their show.
1: Yeah, yeah.
2: I mean, that's definitely one.
1: That's got to be.
2: And then there's another parallel universe where we're dead already.
1: Oh,
2: yeah.
1: Oh, from what?
2: I don't know.
1: ODs?
2: Probably. No, no, because I feel like you're going to be a nerd no matter what timeline we're in. Yeah. I feel like that's one constant. You'll always be a nerd. No, it'd have to be something like, I don't know.
1: I like there's a parallel universe where you're a doctor or even a president.
2: Okay, well, in that parallel universe, if that's the case, then maybe that would be the one where you become the
1: No,
2: the
1: that's the one where literally everyone dies in a nuclear explosion within like 30 seconds of you taking the presidency.
2: Oh, I don't think
1: it's
2: that's
1: weird.
2: True.
1: Yeah, no, it was weird. No one actually gave it that much time either. That was, they actually... Just picture that. I don't like this idea of multiple. I don't like the ideas of other me's out there who are more successful.
2: Yeah.
1: You know,
2: they're out there.
1: Yeah,
2: they're
1: I know.
2: Parallel universes.
1: No, I know.
2: They are out there.
1: Yeah, I know. And it sucks. I don't want to think about that. I don't want to think about other better me's out there, you know? If they're all worse than me, sure. But if there's better me's than me.
2: The Twitch and MJ Foundation.
1: Right.
2: You know?
1: Yeah. Like, yeah, there's probably one where I'm Ryan Seacrest. And I host everything.
2: Yeah.
1: Yeah, there's one where you're like Vanna White. Yeah. I don't like it at all. In a parallel universe, MJ is a trad wife. Oh, wait, this is that one. Ah, because you became a trad wife. She's a trad wife now. Hang on, Z-Rock. Show-
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1: What
2: are we doing?
1: I'm stretching my hips.
2: No, this took what? A weird turn and I did it.
1: Yeah. Yeah, you did.
2: I did.
1: Yeah, you did it. That's right. It took a weird turn. It's all because of you. We are getting weird looks from across the hall, the AM station.
2: Yeah. 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
2: Oh, no.
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5: aren't so much bad as they are tragically stupid.
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2: I didn't even think to look at that. How many am I going to have? Oh, God, what? Twitch, what?
1: 600.
2: Okay, so everybody listening, bring it on down to MJ. Snail Emporium.
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5: aren't so much bad as they are tragically stupid.
1: Would you rather rub sunscreen on his back or sleep in the same bed with him?
6: That's
2: wasn't that long ago. I feel like you did share a bed with a man. We're not going to bring it up.
1: I think it was
2: like
1: actually
2: a
1: bathtub. I think it was a bathtub.
2: I think that's where it ended.
1: Oh. Yeah.
6: That's where it started.
2: So I don't think you're that uncomfortable.
1: Yeah.
6: Yes, if I black out drunk. Yeah.
1: When fireball shots are involved, he doesn't care.
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5: aren't so much bad as they are tragically stupid.
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1: Take 20 minutes to figure out how to make again, eggs Carrie. Tomorrow. She's going to try, so we're going to have this stupid argument again tomorrow. Jeez. 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They didn't tell you not to drink. It says nowhere on here, don't drink the raw egg whites. I drank them. Stay in school, kids.
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5: aren't so much bad as they are tragically stupid.
1: And you grab me by the collar. You push me up against the wall. Push me up against the wall. She grabs me by the collar. She pushes me up against the wall. She says, don't you ever, ever. She's got spit flying out of her mouth. Don't you ever suggest that you bring a canine unit to a place where I am. And I go, okay, just, you know, don't smoke weed that day. And she goes, I am weed. I am weed.
2: I forgot about that. I was so mad.
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2: You have no idea what kind of Pandora's box you're opening up here, okay? 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
2: You tell me to
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2: my face
3: how bad Reese's Pieces are.
2: You come here and you say it right to my soft, soft lips, okay? 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
2: Do that thing where you put your hand on the back of my head and gently pull me closer to you. 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
1: Well, friends, that's been our show. Thanks for listening. It's been my video. Thanks for watching.
2: This has been our show. Thanks for listening.
1: That's a guy MJ follows.
2: He's I love him. Randy Johnson.
1: Very odd man with some peculiarities that are, like, I don't know if they're biological or if they were mechanically made or whatnot, but, you know, MJ watches some weird, I mean, we all watch some weird stuff.
2: Yeah.
1: One day we should have a sit down of the weirdest things we watch on a regular basis on like Reels and TikTok and YouTube. Because y'all, we all watch. There's a lot of weird stuff out there, but it's out there because y'all watch it.
2: Yeah, exactly.
1: It's out there. Like, I couldn't even tell you the last time I put on a television set and watched, like, a sitcom.
2: Oh, you know, so this weekend, Earl and I put together a TV stand. But on Saturday, we watched all of the monsters, the Ryan Murphy monsters, the Lizzie Borden.
1: Oh, yeah.
2: We watched all that.
1: I heard there's a very disconcerting sex scene in there.
2: No, nothing like, what was it, Saltburn?
1: Yeah, or, no, like Saltburn.
2: Nothing like that.
1: Yeah. Saltburn, was that it?
2: Yeah. I can't, yeah, it's something.
1: Yeah, the one where the guy, the bathtub, and drinks the water.
2: No, it was really good, but, you know, so this is what I realized, and this is not spoiling anything. So they'd been talking about Eileen Warnes in Monsters, right? And I thought that this one was Lizzie Borden, and then the next one was going to be Eileen Warnes.
1: I thought this whole thing was Lizzie Borden. Is it not?
2: It is, but they somehow tie in Eileen Warnes in there. Yeah. So the
1: She kill Lizzie Borden's parents with 40 wax?
2: Right.
1: And then 40, was it? Lizzie Borden took an axe, gave her parents 40 wax, and she would done.
2: She killed her when she Lizzie Borden took an axe, gave her mother 40 wax.
1: Oh, her
2: when
1: mother.
2: She realized what she'd done, she gave her father 41.
1: Now, if I'm not mistaken,
2: yeah,
1: there's a lot of disputes of whether or not she actually did it.
2: Right, yeah.
1: And
2: she was never found guilty.
1: She was never found guilty of it. And also, a lot of people were like, yeah, he was kind of sexually abused. Like,
2: well, yeah, apparently the stepmom was, they didn't get along. The father was just like, you know, he had money, but he was a cheapskate and a hard ass and whatnot. But
1: she lived her life, her and her sister lived in that house. Or,
2: no, they bought another house.
1: Oh, did they? But they lived together after.
2: Yes.
1: Okay, yeah, for a while.
2: Yeah.
1: And like into their old spinsterhood.
2: And at some point, the sister left. But yeah, so in this, because obviously it's Ryan Murphy's, you know, Hollywood take on it and whatnot. And it's actually pretty cool the way that they do weave in. They weave in Elizabeth Bathory. They weave in.
1: She was the one that bathed in blood.
2: Yes, they weave in Eileen Warnes. And it's like, I know a lot of people are pissed because it's not accurate. But the thing is like. I'm not watching Ryan Murphy for a documentary. I'm watching for entertainment.
1: I thought it was weird when Lizzie killed her dad with an AR-15.
2: Right, yeah, yeah.
1: I thought that was like, I don't think this is historically accurate. Yeah. But, you know, who am I?
2: Got
1: I
2: wasn't really around. Upset.
1: I wasn't alive back then. I didn't know. I don't know how that stuff went down. Man, I saw that on Netflix this weekend.
2: Yeah.
1: We're in between, being in between shows is like being in between jobs. I'm currently in between shows. I don't really have anything going on right now. I'm hoping to have a show by this weekend. I think I'm talking to a few shows. Nothing set in stone yet, but I'm hoping by this weekend I'll have a show.
2: Well, if you like Ryan Murphy.
1: I do.
2: It's definitely worth a watch.
1: Bonnie doesn't like killer stuff. Bonnie doesn't like killer stuff.
2: She wouldn't like this
1: one. She likes happy stuff.
2: Yeah.
1: Right.
2: Oh, I don't know anything about happy stuff. I can't give you a single recommendation.
1: I wish.
2: Oh, there's new. It's Always Sunny's out.
1: Oh, yeah. I'm not. Oh, God. Is this season 22?
2: Oh, it's up
1: 25?
2: There.
1: I don't know. I'll be honest. I thought I was caught up, and then I see stuff, and I'm like, I guess I'm not caught up. Because there's so much.
2: And South Park, they're dropping a new season.
1: Not South Park.
2: South America is dropping a new season. So I went ahead and bought the season pass, and I watched the first episode.
1: Did they officially change the name of the whole? Yeah.
2: Yeah.
1: It's South America now.
2: Yeah.
1: Yeah.
2: It's good. So, I mean, there's a lot of options.
1: I want to rename some stuff. Why don't we get to rename things? Like, can you just declare something? Can you just declare it and people have to accept it?
2: Yeah, sure.
1: Like, fine, Twitch Arena.
2: Yeah, yeah.
1: It's Twitch Arena. Where do the cats play? Twitch Arena.
2: Twitch Arena.
1: Yeah. What's downtown there in front of Twitch Arena? MJ Park?
2: Yeah, duh.
1: Yeah, duh. Go on down there.
2: Spider-Bret said there's some folks from Lexington developing a Lizzie Borden musical called Borden. I saw them do the music for it, and it was so good. I think it'll be great when they finish it.
1: Wow.
2: That'd be cool.
1: Lizzie Borden, you know, she got a lot of blame for stuff. Just because she may or may not
2: killed her parents. Well, what's funny is I think the one thing most people agree on, you know, because there's different theories as to who did it and what the reasons were, and you know. But I think the one thing that people agree on is the only reason really that Lizzie was not convicted is because it was, you know, the, like, what, Victorian time? Is that what it was?
1: Yeah, yeah.
2: Like, I, you know, anyway, it was in that somewhat time frame. And the men, it was all 12 jurors were male. And they all, of course, were like, oh, she could not lift an axe. She couldn't do that. There's only a man would have that kind of force to be able to, you know, like, and they really believed that. And she played into it like.
1: Those men were obviously not married to a woman.
2: Oh, I mean.
1: When y'all piss off a woman, she can do incredible things.
2: Yeah, they were just like, oh, there's no way that she'd have to pick up the axe.
1: She would have been hysterical. And did the orgasm doctor not come over and see her? Because obviously she was hysterical. Please tell me there's an orgasm
2: doctor. There is. Well,
1: there's an orgasm doctor in it.
2: I don't want to. Not a doctor.
1: There's a doctor.
2: But
1: diddle
2: fingers. There is an orgasm machine brought into this scene. And I laughed because I thought of you.
1: If I could go back to any,
2: they were cranking this thing and it was doing this, like, so your hand cranking, and it goes,
1: man, it's my dream to go back in time and be an 1800s orgasm doctor. Son of a bitch. Your wife, incidental, your wife's crazy. I got this. Let me go in now. Your wife's good. Where's my money?
2: Yeah.
1: God.
2: Yeah. See, I
1: those guys had it figured out, man.
2: I really think that you'll like this Lizzie Borden monster.
1: It's like taking on John Henry against the steam hammer. Yes. And like, how are you supposed to compete with that thing?
2: Well, and then, like I said, it did start. They added water for steam power.
1: Sure.
2: And but it didn't last long.
1: Oh.
2: And it was scary looking. Well, it was
1: scary
2: looking.
1: To you is intriguing to others.
2: Yeah.
1: I'm looking at you, Misty.
2: So.
1: All right. We'll see you guys tomorrow. We love you all. Have a great day. Peace out.
3: Bye. Metallica's massive M72 Global Assault continues with the announcement of their 2027 tour. 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
1: aren't so much bad as they are tragically stupid.
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2: How bad Reese's Pieces are.
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2: 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Out of our friendship, I won't say that.
3: Thank you.
2: You're welcome. But the other one...
0: Twitch and MJ in the morning
1: aren't so much bad as they are tragically stupid.
3: My dog Bird, the one with the breathing issues, it's round.
2: Very fat. Oh, I know.
3: Look, she's water. It's water wake. She's on steroids.
2: Sure.
3: Well, she also has the restless leg.
2: Okay.
3: So she kicks while she sleeps nonstop.
2: The restless leg.
3: You're like, oh my God.
2: It must suck when you have restless leg and four legs.
3: Yeah.
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3: I hope that pops up the next time.
2: 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Man, chores? Y'all think of chores, though? 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
8: Got partly to mostly cloudy skies, highs in the mid to upper 80s today. Still very warm, but about to change. A few showers and storms overnight into Tuesday morning. Cooler Tuesday as fall begins. We'll drop to the mid to upper 70s and continue to cool down by Wednesday. We're only in the low to mid 70s with mostly cloudy skies. Beautiful weather coming late in the week and into the weekend. Meteorologist Tom Ackerman with your LEX18 Storm Tracker forecast on Z-Rock 103, the rock station.
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0: Metallica's massive M72 Global Assault continues with the announcement of their 2027 tour. And we're sending one winner to San Diego to see it all unfold from the Snake Pit. 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
1: aren't so much bad as they are tragically stupid.
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1: aren't so much bad as they are tragically stupid.
2: 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He's been stretched 7 times. His hair is yet again on fire. A bear approached the pond and tried to steal the trout from his fishing pole.
3: No!
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1: aren't so much bad as they are tragically stupid.
3: You're the only person for whom just crack an egg is too complicated. The instructions are the name.
2: Like, seriously, it's three. It's like the potatoes come in one pouch, the cheese comes another, the bacon comes another, and it's like, microwave for this and take out and stir some more. Are you even done? I don't know. Oh, watch. Oh, God. These potatoes look weird. I paid $1.26 for this.
0: 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Twitch and MJ in the morning
1: aren't so much bad as they are tragically stupid.
3: Do you think that you need any help from me, the audience, or God himself to help you look crazier?
2: I am a very normal, rational, adorable person who is being slandered right now.
3: I can name 3 things you own that make you look insane. One of them I won't even say on the air. Out of our friendship, I won't say that.
2: Thank you.
3: You're welcome. But the other one...
0: Twitch and MJ in the morning
1: aren't so much bad as they are tragically stupid.
3: You grabbed me by the collar. You pushed me up against the wall. Pushed me up against the wall. She grabs me by the collar. She pushes me up against the wall. She says, "Don't you ever, ever." She's got spit flying out of her mouth. "Don't you ever suggest that you bring a canine unit to a place where I am." And I go, "MJ, just, you know, don't smoke weed that day." And she goes, "I am weed. I am weed."
2: Forgot about that. I was so mad.
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4: Partly to mostly cloudy skies. Highs in the mid to upper 80s today. Still very warm, but about to change. A few showers and storms overnight into Tuesday morning. Cooler Tuesday as fall begins. We'll drop to the mid to upper 70s and continue to cool down. By Wednesday, we're only in the low to mid 70s with mostly cloudy skies. Beautiful weather coming late in the week and into the weekend. Meteorologist Tom Ackerman with your LEX 18 Storm Tracker forecast on Z-Rock 103. 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
5: 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Why are you trying to fit that much ketchup in a cup? 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
5: 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Do you see what I'm saying? I explained this to you before. No, it's going to be a bee. I swear there's a bee under there. It's under the ghost outfit. That is stupid. Jesus Christ.
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4: 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Tomorrow it's going to be like, well, why didn't they tell you not to drink the raw egg whites? 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It says nowhere on here, don't drink the raw egg whites. I drank them. Stay in school, kids.
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0: Metallica's massive M72 Global Assault continues with the announcement of their 2027 tour. And we're sending one winner to San Diego to see it all unfold from the Snake Pit. 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
2: 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Don't you ever suggest that you bring a canine unit to a place where I am. And I go, okay, just, you know, don't smoke weed that day. And she goes, I am weed. I am weed.
3: I forgot about that. 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
2: When fireball shots are involved, he doesn't care.
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5: Got partly to mostly cloudy skies, highs in the mid to upper 80s today. Still very warm, but about to change. A few showers and storms overnight into Tuesday morning. Cooler Tuesday as fall begins. We'll drop to the mid to upper 70s and continue to cool down. By Wednesday, we're only in the low to mid 70s with mostly cloudy skies. Beautiful weather coming late in the week and into the weekend. Amateur Wallage's Tom Ackerman with your LEX 18 Storm Tracker forecast on Z-Rock 103, the rock station.
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0: Metallica's massive M72 Global Assault continues with the announcement of their 2027 tour. And we're sending one winner to San Diego to see it all unfold from the Snake Pit. 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
6: 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U.S. Olympians do it. 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

0: 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And we're sending one winner to San Diego to see it all unfold from the Snake Pit. 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
13: Got partly to mostly cloudy skies, highs in the mid to upper 80s today. Still very warm, but about to change. A few showers and storms overnight into Tuesday morning. Cooler Tuesday as fall begins. We'll drop to the mid to upper 70s and continue to cool down. By Wednesday, we're only in the low to mid 70s with mostly cloudy skies. Beautiful weather coming late in the week and into the weekend. Amateur Wallagist Tom Ackerman with your LEX18 Storm Tracker forecast on Z-Rock 103, the rock station.
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0: Metallica's massive M72 Global Assault continues with the announcement of their 2027 tour. And we're sending one winner to San Diego to see it all unfold from the Snake Pit. 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
1: aren't so much bad as they are tragically stupid.
3: So what, you don't have to take your fat ass back up to the ketchup dispenser?
2: No, of course
3: not. Like
2: what?
3: Like no. Why are you trying to fit that much ketchup in a cup? Just get a couple.
2: Do you know how much ketchup I go through? I once at a Red Robin went through a whole bottle. I was in my fat phase, and I had just gotten broken up with at the time, so it's okay, because they give you never-ending fries, and I just sat there until the ketchup bottle was empty.
3: Damn.
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3: Hey, the Corn Festival's a big deal, and I would love to see Stanton's Got Talent. I'm not going to lie. Come on, you're not a little curious?
2: First place in Stanton's Got Talent. Oh, I'm so nervous.
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2: Hang on, let's see who we got. And it turns out it's Johnny with the fastest catalytic converter removal. Absolutely. 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
3: 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Okay, yeah, my bad. 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
5: He's like, oh, I've got a Mercedes. 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
2: 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We're going to have this stupid argument again tomorrow. 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Tomorrow it's going to be like, well, why didn't they tell you not to drink the raw egg whites? They didn't tell you not to drink. It says nowhere on here don't drink the raw egg whites. I drank them. Stay in school, kids.
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1: aren't so much bad as they are tragically stupid.
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3: Wasn't that long ago. I feel like you did share a bed with a man. We're not going to bring it up.
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2: Yeah.
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4: Yes, if I black out drunk. 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
10: aren't so much bad as they are tragically stupid.
1: Would you rather rub sunscreen on his back or sleep in the same bed with him?
13: Wasn't that long ago. I feel like you did share a bed with a man. 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
14: That's where it started.
13: So I don't think you're that uncomfortable.
1: Yeah.
14: Yes, if I black out drunk. Yeah.
1: When fireball shots are involved, he doesn't care.
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10: aren't so much bad as they are tragically stupid.
11: Face.
1: You tell me to
11: Monkey
1: my face
11: how bad Reese's Pieces are.
1: You come here and you say it right to my soft, soft lips, okay? You come here and you say it right to my succulent mouth.
11: You look me right in the eyes as you gently caress my cheek with your hand.
1: Do that thing where you put your hand on the back of my head and gently pull me closer to you. Make me think that we're going to kiss it and stop. You tell me by getting your body real close to mine so I can taste your breath in my nostrils. That's what you tell me.
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10: aren't so much bad as they are tragically stupid.
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1: Because it's...
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13: He just diagnosed you.
1: Dude, I'm sorry.
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1: Oh, like you are.
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10: aren't so much bad as they are tragically stupid.
1: I spread myself.
13: What?
1: Yeah, let me just put my leg on the counter.
13: Oh, my God, you're going to hurt yourself.
1: I spread myself, yeah. You know? Yeah, it's just a comfortable position. Like put
13: my
1: leg on a 4-foot counter and just lean my knee on it, you know? Nothing weird about that. Nothing. What? Eyes are up here, man.
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10: aren't so much bad as they are tragically stupid.
11: He had a BMW. Okay, yeah, my bad. He had a Mercedes for a hot second, too.
1: Jesus, quit bragging.
14: 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I better date a raccoon.
13: What?
12: That's hilarious. Better date her in jeans.
13: Oh, my God.
12: That would hurt me. That would hurt my feelings.
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13: I can make you a damn good cappuccino. 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
12: 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I wish you'd get to make it. 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
12: Did you lose your frothing arm in the war? What happened? I don't got a frothing arm! That's not something you typically hear someone...
13: No, you know, like on the espresso machine. 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
8: Partly to mostly cloudy skies, highs in the mid to upper 80s today. Still very warm, but about to change. A few showers and storms overnight into Tuesday morning. Cooler Tuesday as fall begins. We'll drop to the mid to upper 70s and continue to cool down. By Wednesday, we're only in the low to mid 70s with mostly cloudy skies. Beautiful weather coming late in the week and into the weekend. Meteorologist Tom Ackerman with your LEX 18 Storm Tracker forecast on Z-Rock 103. 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
2: You're the only person for whom just crack an egg is too complicated. The instructions are the name.
4: Like, seriously, it's three. It's like the potatoes come in one pouch, the cheese comes another, the bacon comes another, and it's like, microwave for this and take out and stir some more. Are you even done? I don't know. Oh, watch. Oh, God. These potatoes look weird. I paid $1.26 for this.
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0: Metallica's massive M72 Global Assault continues with the announcement of their 2027 tour. And we're sending one winner to San Diego to see it all unfold from the Snake Pit. 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
7: Got partly to mostly cloudy skies, highs in the mid to upper 80s today. Still very warm, but about to change. A few showers and storms overnight into Tuesday morning. Cooler Tuesday as fall begins. We'll drop to the mid to upper 70s and continue to cool down. By Wednesday, we're only in the low to mid 70s with mostly cloudy skies. Beautiful weather coming late in the week and into the weekend. Meteorologist Tom Ackerman with your LEX 18 Storm Tracker forecast on Z Rock 103. 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

0: Metallica's massive M72 Global Assault continues with the announcement of their 2027 tour. And we're sending one winner to San Diego to see it all unfold from the Snake Pit. 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
5: He had a BMW. Okay, yeah, my bad. He had a Mercedes for a hot second, too.
6: Jesus, quit bragging.
7: He's like, oh, I've got a Mercedes. I better date a raccoon.
5: What?
6: That's hilarious. I better date a G.
5: Oh, my God.
6: That would hurt me. That would hurt my feelings.
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4: aren't so much bad as they are tragically stupid.
6: I spread myself.
5: What?
6: Yeah, let me just put my leg on the counter.
5: Oh, my God. Don't. You're going to hurt yourself.
6: I spread myself. Yeah. You know? Yeah, it's just a comfortable position. Like put
5: my
6: leg on a 4-foot counter and just lean my knee on it. You know? Nothing weird about that. Nothing. What? Eyes are up here, man.
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5: What are we doing?
6: What
5: are we doing?
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5: No, this took a weird turn and I did it.
6: Yeah. Yeah, you did.
5: I did.
6: Yeah, you did it. That's right. It took a weird turn. It's all because of you. We are getting weird looks from across the hall, the AM station.
5: Yeah. They're just jealous of how hot we are.
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6: You didn't think I'd know that one? No. All right. What's my middle name? What's my middle name?
5: I know it's nerdy.
6: What's my middle name?
5: I know it's like, I know it's Anthony. What? Your middle name is Anthony.
6: No, it's okay. My first name, you idiot. That's my first
7: name.
6: You had
7: a 50-50 shot.
6: That's literally my first name.
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6: Wow, you mistook my first name.
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6: 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Y'all think of chores, though? 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

0: Yeah, my best friend tragically lost his life today. 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
3: Like, no. Why are you trying to fit that much ketchup in a cup? 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
4: Do you know how much ketchup I go through? I once at a Red Robin went through a whole bottle. I was in my fat phase, and I had just gotten broken up with at the time, so it's okay, because they give you never-ending fries, and I just sat there till the ketchup bottle was empty.
3: Damn.
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2: aren't so much bad as they are tragically stupid.
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4: 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I'll give them that. Whoever wrote the instructions on it could not underestimate the amount of idiocy that they would encounter with you. They could not. I envy people who haven't met you yet.
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2: aren't so much bad as they are tragically stupid.
4: I spread myself.
3: What?
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3: Oh, my God. Don't. You're going to hurt yourself.
4: I spread myself. Yeah. You know? Yeah, it's just a comfortable position. I put
3: my
4: leg on a 4-foot counter and just lean my knee on it. You know? Nothing weird about that. Nothing. What? Eyes are up here, man.
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5: With partly to mostly cloudy skies, highs in the mid to upper 80s today. Still very warm, but about to change. A few showers and storms overnight into Tuesday morning. Cooler Tuesday as fall begins. We'll drop to the mid to upper 70s and continue to cool down. By Wednesday, we're only in the low to mid 70s with mostly cloudy skies. Beautiful weather coming late in the week and into the weekend. Amateur Wallage's Tom Ackerman with your LEX 18 Storm Tracker forecast on Z-Rock 103. 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
2: Very fat. 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
3: Look, she's breathing. Water. It's water wake. She's on steroids.
2: Sure.
3: Well, she also has the restless leg.
2: Okay.
3: So she kicks while she sleeps nonstop.
2: Restless leg.
3: You're like, oh my God.
2: It must suck when you have restless leg and four legs.
3: Yeah.
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1: aren't so much bad as they are tragically stupid.
2: My favorite thing might be MJ getting struck by lightning. I don't know why. Do it again.
3: I'm okay. Oh, I smell coffee. That burned. That was worse than lightning. That was worse than lightning. I forgot I had my coffee.
2: The most redneck. I gotta get that. Most redneck thing. That was worse than lightning.
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1: aren't so much bad as they are tragically stupid.
3: Yeah, just rip it off Earl. I'm fine.
2: Exactly.
3: We start out okay.
2: Right. He's and then in the middle of the night, he's like an Eskimo just shivering.
3: Well, it's okay. He doesn't need that much blanket because I take up so much of the bed
2: he's nothing.
3: Pushed all the way to the edge.
2: Nothing in my life surprises me less than finding out you sleep like an a-hole. Like, I bet you starfish.
3: Oh, yeah.
2: I can tell you starfish that whole bed.
3: Oh, yeah.
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1: aren't so much bad as they are tragically stupid.
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3: when that long ago, I feel like you did share a bed with a man. 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
2: 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Yeah.
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3: So I don't think you're that uncomfortable.
2: Yeah.
4: Yes, if I black out drunk. 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
2: When fireball shots are involved, he doesn't care.
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1: aren't so much bad as they are tragically stupid.
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2: Take 20 minutes to figure out how to make eggs tomorrow. 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Jeez. Tomorrow it's going to be like, well, why didn't they tell you not to drink the raw egg whites? They didn't tell you not to drink. It says nowhere on here, don't drink the raw egg whites. I drank them. Stay in school, kids.
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1: aren't so much bad as they are tragically stupid.
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3: 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Ma'am? At my age,
2: ma'am,
3: it's perfection. I think she just was, like my teeth.
2: I think she was hitting on you.
3: That's cool with me. She's cute. She's a doctor. Are you kidding me? Oh, sorry, Earl. Bye.
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0: Metallica's massive M72 Global Assault continues with the announcement of their 2027 tour. And we're sending one winner to San Diego to see it all unfold from the Snake Pit. 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
3: 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Here's traffic.
5: Just a reminder, lots of road work going on around the city. Tate's Creek Road between Merrick Drive and Dove Run Road. The inbound right lane is closed for major utility work. Also, Innovation Drive between Georgetown Road and Jaggy Fox Way. The road is closed through traffic for road work. And Cooper Drive at University Drive. One lane is blocked for road lane changes, and they'll be working on that for some time. I'm Deidre with your afternoon traffic.
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8: Do you think that you need any help from me, the audience, or God himself to help you look crazier?
9: I am a very normal, rational, adorable person who is being slandered right now.
8: I can name 3 things you own that make you look insane. One of them, I won't even say on the air. Out of our friendship, I won't say that.
9: Thank you.
8: You're welcome. But the other one...
0: Twitch and MJ in the morning
7: aren't so much bad as they are tragically stupid.
8: I sprayed myself.
9: What?
8: Yeah, let me just put my leg on the counter.
9: Oh, my God. Put don't. You're going to hurt yourself.
8: I sprayed myself. Yeah. You know? Yeah, it's just a comfortable position. Like put my,
9: my
8: leg on a 4-foot counter and just lean my knee on it, you know? Nothing weird about that. Nothing. What? Eyes are up here, man.
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7: aren't so much bad as they are tragically stupid.
9: What are we doing?
8: What are
9: we doing?
8: I'm stretching my hips.
9: No, this took what? A weird turn and I did it.
8: Yeah, you did.
9: I did.
8: Yeah, you did it. That's right. It took a weird turn and it's all because of you. We are getting weird looks from across the hall, the AM station.
9: Yeah. They're just jealous of how hot we are.
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9: She might not have given birth to that boy, but she's definitely acted like a mama. 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
7: aren't so much bad as they are tragically stupid.
8: You just
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9: I did not.
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9: No.
8: Man.
9: That did not happen.
8: You just burped and kept going.
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7: aren't so much bad as they are tragically stupid.
8: Don't forget, MJ was in fact the Shake and Bake girl from 1983 to 1987.
9: I hate.
8: And she still tours on that sometimes.
9: I know it.
8: She does some fan cons. You're being shy, and that's
9: you
8: fine.
9: You are going to make people believe this.
8: She does some fan cons.
9: And then the real Shake and Bake girl is going to be like, who's this imposter?
8: Oh, I hope the real Shake and Bake girl comes and kicks your ass.
9: Why? I didn't
8: right
9: do
8: in
9: anything.
8: The streets.
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12: Partly to mostly cloudy skies, highs in the mid to upper 80s today. Still very warm, but about to change. A few showers and storms overnight into Tuesday morning. Cooler Tuesday as fall begins. We'll drop to the mid to upper 70s and continue to cool down. By Wednesday, we're only in the low to mid 70s with mostly cloudy skies. Beautiful weather coming late in the week and into the weekend. I'm meteorologist Tom Ackerman with your LEX 18 Storm Tracker forecast on Z-Rock 103, the rock station.
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4: I took acid. Have you ever? Acid? Yeah. I took it with my friend Terry. He lives in my eyebrow. We went to play miniature golf on acid. Putt-putt on acid. What a mistake. For 3 days, I thought I was the king of that little town. I was like, hello. Hello, putt-putt people. You in the windmill, let me use your bathroom. And like all good drug stories, it always ends with, officer, the cuffs are hurting me. I guess what I'm trying to say is I want to have a family. I really want children. Not because I like children, I just want to name something, okay? I'd rather have a boat, because you can name a boat. And a boat doesn't get in trouble like a child. It doesn't do drugs or get arrested or go away to Burning Man and come home and say, Daddy, I'm no longer a boat. I think I'm a fairy. It doesn't do that.
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2: 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Here's traffic.
4: Police continue at the scene of an injury accident, Man of War Boulevard at Trent Boulevard. At least one lane is blocked. And we also have a report of a non-injury accident inbound Tates Creek Road at Alumni Drive. The right lane is blocked at the intersection. I'm Deidre with your afternoon traffic.
2: That's traffic on Z-Rock 103.
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1: 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You can tell it was messed up.
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12: aren't so much bad as they are tragically stupid.
1: She over-massaged herself. 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That is the most Southside thing anyone's ever done.
14: Hey, hey, hey.
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14: 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Pretty sure that there's a warning label on that says, like, many
13: does
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12: aren't so much bad as they are tragically stupid.
1: I sprayed myself.
14: What?
1: Hey, let me just put my leg on the counter.
14: Oh, my God, don't. You're going to hurt yourself.
1: I sprayed myself, yeah. You know? Yeah, it's a comfortable position. I like put my leg on a 4-foot counter and just lean my knee on it, you know? Nothing weird about that. Nothing. What? Eyes are up here, man.
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1: You didn't think I'd know that one? 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

0: Metallica's massive M72 Global Assault continues with the announcement of their 2027 tour. And we're sending one winner to San Diego to see it all unfold from the Snake Pit. 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
2: 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Here's traffic.
3: Police are on the scene of a non-injury accident, I-75 South at the 97.8 mile marker. Vehicles are on the left shoulder, but it is backing up traffic significantly, so expect delays. Also, a non-injury accident at the Interloop of Manowar Boulevard, just past Fort Harrods Drive. Three vehicles involved. The right lane is blocked. And Old Richmond Road at DeLong Road, one lane is blocked in that area as well. We do also have a report of an injury accident outbound Versailles Road at Manowar Boulevard. The right lane is blocked, and the entrance to Keeneland is also blocked. I'm Deidre with your afternoon traffic.
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1: You're the only person for whom just crack an egg is too complicated. The instructions are the name.
8: 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It's like the potatoes come in one pouch, the cheese comes another, the bacon comes another, and it's like, microwave for this and take out and stir some more. Are you even done? I don't know. Oh, watch. Oh, God. These potatoes look weird. I paid $1.26 for this.
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8: 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Come on, you're not a little curious?
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1: Hang on, let's see who we got. And it turns out it's Johnny with the fastest catalytic converter removal. 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
13: Partly to mostly cloudy skies, highs in the mid to upper 80s today. Still very warm, but about to change. A few showers and storms overnight into Tuesday morning. Cooler Tuesday as fall begins. We'll drop to the mid to upper 70s and continue to cool down. By Wednesday, we're only in the low to mid 70s with mostly cloudy skies. Beautiful weather coming late in the week and into the weekend. Meteorologist Tom Ackerman with your LEX18 Storm Tracker forecast on Z-Rock 103. 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

0: Metallica's massive M72 Global Assault continues with the announcement of their 2027 tour. And we're sending one winner to San Diego to see it all unfold from the Snake Pit. Score trip for two with flights, hotel, and tickets that put you in the center of the stage.
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3: 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Here's traffic.
4: We have a non-injury accident. I-75 southbound at the 97.8 mile marker. Vehicles are on the left shoulder, and it is backing up traffic on I-75 southbound, so consider an alternate route if you can. The inner loop of Man O' War Boulevard, we also have a non-injury accident just past Fort Harrods Drive. Three vehicles are involved in that one. Police are on the scene, and the right lane remains blocked. I'm Deidre with your afternoon traffic.
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6: where we just eat cornbread.
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1: bread.
6: Never had
7: it's
6: spoon
7: so gross.
6: Bread.
7: Oh God, don't go. Oh, it's I'm the not. Worst and mistake I've made in my life, and I was addicted to heroin. And I'm telling you, try to bite a spoon bread. Oh God.
6: Wow, somebody's not invited to the spoon bread festival.
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5: aren't so much bad as they are tragically stupid.
7: Yeah, just rip it off Earl. I'm fine.
1: Exactly.
7: We start out okay.
1: Right. He's and then in the middle of the night, he's like an Eskimo just shivering.
7: Well, it's okay. He doesn't need that much blanket because I take up so much of the bed
1: he's nothing.
7: Pushed all the way to the edge.
1: Nothing in my life surprises me less than finding out you sleep like an a-hole. Like, I bet you starfish.
7: Oh, yeah.
1: I can tell you starfish that whole bed.
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1: I spry myself.
7: What?
1: Yeah, let me just put my leg on the counter.
7: Oh, my God. Put don't. You're going to hurt yourself.
1: I'm pre-spry myself. Yeah. You know? Yeah, it's just a comfortable position. 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
7: my
1: leg on a 4-foot counter and just lean my knee on it, you know? Nothing weird about that. Nothing. What? Eyes are up here, man.
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3: 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Do it again.
2: I'm okay. Oh, I smell coffee. That burned. That was worse than lightning. That was worse than lightning. I forgot I had my coffee in my...
3: The most redneck... I gotta get that. Most redneck thing. That was worse than lightning.
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1: aren't so much bad as they are tragically stupid.
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2: 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That was worse than lightning.
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1: aren't so much bad as they are tragically stupid.
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3: 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It didn't even end at 99. You can tell it was messed up.
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1: aren't so much bad as they are tragically stupid.
3: 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She's going to be out here getting high as hell, flying around on her stupid broom, trying to fly over to Hardee's or KFC to get a snack because she's high as hell.
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6: Partly to mostly cloudy skies, highs in the mid to upper 80s today. Still very warm, but about to change. A few showers and storms overnight into Tuesday morning. Cooler Tuesday as fall begins. We'll drop to the mid to upper 70s and continue to cool down by Wednesday. We're only in the low to mid 70s with mostly cloudy skies. Beautiful weather coming late in the week and into the weekend. Amateur wallologist Tom Ackerman with your LEX18 Storm Tracker forecast on Z-Rock 103, the rock station.
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0: Metallica's massive M72 Global Assault continues with the announcement of their 2027 tour. 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
8: aren't so much bad as they are tragically stupid.
1: Do you think that you need any help from me, the audience, or God himself to help you look crazier?
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1: 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One of them, I won't even say on the air. Out of our friendship, I won't say that.
10: Thank you.
1: You're welcome. But the other one.
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1: I literally just heard you burp. 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Wait for the podcast later on
10: no.
1: that.
10: No.
1: Man,
10: that did not happen.
1: You just burped and kept going.
10: No, and if I had, it would be because I've got this Coke Zero.
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8: aren't so much bad as they are tragically stupid.
1: California mother is urging caution after the 2-year-old daughter was mistakenly served a glass of wine instead of apple juice at a restaurant.
10: So did the kid enjoy it? 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
1: it
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1: So the kid drank it all.
9: Hell yeah.
1: Yeah, they did. This is how the mother noticed that something was amiss, right?
10: I hope the kid's an angry drunk.
9: I love you, Mom. I love you big.
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1: Shipping is $700.
10: No, I have to check. That's...
1: And for that amount of money, Fat Becca will deliver it right to your house. two questions, MJ. 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Sir! 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
2: Yeah, you did.
4: I did.
2: Yeah, you did it. That's right. It took a weird turn. It's all because of you. We are getting weird looks from across the hall, the AM station.
4: Yeah. They're just jealous of how hot we are.
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1: aren't so much bad as they are tragically stupid.
2: Would you rather rub sunscreen on his back or sleep in the same bed with him?
3: That's
4: wasn't that long ago. I feel like you did share a bed with a man. We're not going to bring it up.
2: I think it was actually a bathtub. I think it was a bathtub.
4: I think that's where it ended.
2: Oh. Yeah.
3: That's where it started.
4: So I don't think you're that uncomfortable.
2: Yeah.
3: Yes, if I black out drunk. Yeah.
2: When fireball shots are involved, he doesn't care.
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1: aren't so much bad as they are tragically stupid.
4: He had a BMW. Okay, yeah, my bad. He had a Mercedes for a hot second, too.
2: Jesus, quit bragging.
3: He's like, oh, I've got a Mercedes. I better date a raccoon.
4: What?
2: That's hilarious. I better date her. Jeez.
4: Oh, my God.
2: That would hurt me. That would hurt my feelings.
3: Don't take that the wrong way.
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1: aren't so much bad as they are tragically stupid.
4: Yeah, just rip it off Earl. I'm fine.
2: Exactly.
4: We start out okay.
2: Right. He's and then in the middle of the night, he's like an Eskimo just shivering.
4: Well, it's okay. He doesn't need that much blanket because I take up so much of the bed he's
2: nothing,
4: pushed all the way to the edge.
2: Nothing in my life surprises me less than finding out you sleep like an a-hole. Like, I bet you starfish.
4: Oh, yeah.
2: I can tell. You starfish that whole bed.
4: Oh, yeah.
0: Twitch and MJ in the morning on Z-Rock 103.
2: You didn't think I'd know that one? No. All right. What's my middle name?
4: I know it's nerdy.
2: What's my middle name?
4: I know
2: name?
4: I know it's Anthony.
2: What
4: your middle name is Anthony.
2: No, it's okay. My first name, you idiot. That's my first
3: you
2: name.
3: You had a 50-50 shot.
2: That's literally my first name.
4: Yeah.
2: Wow, you mistook my first name.
4: No, I was just, you know.
0: Twitch and MJ in the morning
1: aren't so much bad as they are tragically stupid.
2: Everything was tight and right.
4: Yeah, most you know, people go in and at my age,
2: ma'am,
4: it's perfection. I think she was like my teeth.
2: I think she was hitting on you.
4: That's cool with me. She's cute. She's a doctor. Are you kidding me? Oh, sorry, Earl. Bye.
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1: aren't so much bad as they are tragically stupid.
2: You grabbed me by the collar. You pushed me up against the wall. Pushed me up against the wall. She grabs me by the collar. She pushes me up against the wall. And she says, don't you ever, ever. She's got spit flying out of her mouth. Don't you ever suggest that you bring a canine unit to a place where I am. And I go, okay, just, you know, don't smoke weed that day. And she goes, I am weed. I am weed.
4: I forgot about that. I was so mad.
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